0: Imagine if you can. It's the 25th of September 1970. Wow. That was one of the 40 singles released. Couldn't find the A-side, Back on My Feet Again. So we had to play the B-side called Psycho. That was Janie on the label. Turns out it was Janie Jones, the courtesan, the high-class prostitute, hooker. Yeah. As we might call them these days.
1: Also known as Marion Mitchell.
0: Oh, that's a bit more normal, isn't it?
1: Clash did a cover, didn't they?
0: They did a song called Janie Jones, didn't
1: they?
0: Yeah, they did.
1: Yeah, they did a song about her.
0: Yeah.
1: 1977.
0: I've just got the name vaguely in my mind. Can you remember what she was notorious for, or was it... was it a political scandal?
1: Controlling prostitutes. She went to prison for it.
0: Oh, that's what it was, just controlling.
1: And she, in 1964, she attended the film premiere of London in the Raw, which was a raunchy film, wearing a topless dress.
0: Now that, from my dim, distant childhood memory, I think I do remember that, actually. Because my parents must have had something like the Daily Mirror, and of course that would have been...
1: Yeah, that would be on there. Yes. She was also a member of the cast at the Windmill Theatre, which was renowned for topless shows, wasn't it, back in the day?
0: On President Records, that one was. We began with Mash McCann and Days When We Are Free on CBS, a band from, Montreal?
1: Quebec. Lil Pair Quebec. They were Canadian.
0: Yeah, I've got a little note that I clearly wrote down when I was finding this. The drummer ended up in April Wine.
1: That's right. I was going to say there was Jerry, whatever his name is. Also, there were several of them actually ended up in April Wine, which was another good Canadian band at the time.
0: So we played the B-side. We might as well hear the A-side of that Mash McCann single.
1: Which became a gold disc, multi-million seller.
0: And yet, do you remember him? I certainly don't. No.
1: But apparently, he was big in Japan.
0: Lots of things are big in Japan.
1: I know.
0: This is Mash McCann. As the years go by,

0: Pro Foot and California Rock and Roll on Paramount Records, preceded by Fat Mattress from their album Fat Mattress 2. The track was called Highway. Noel Redding began the band, but yes, he left it by the time the second album, the second album came out on Polydor Records. From California Rock and Roll, we go to a group called California License from, must be the Netherlands, and this is interesting, Liz. It's of interest to anoraks. It's, first of all, The Cage. It's an Elton John song. On the label, it says it's produced by Robbie Dale for Admiral One Productions. Well, we remember the Admiral Robbie Dale, don't we, on the radio?
1: Yes, certainly.
0: So, it is. Yeah, so produced by Robbie Dale, and on the piano was Ferry Matt. I think Ferry Matt, was he one of the DJs on Veronica, possibly? Sounds a familiar name to me.
1: Yes,
0: Ferry,
1: it does to me,
0: M-A-A-T. So you look into that, and unbelievably, I have got a jingle done for me by Robbie Dale. He speaks my name.
2: Radio Seagull with Chris Bent.
0: I am not worthy. The Admiral Robbie. Let's see what he was like as a record producer then. California License and Elton John's Cage.

0: Well, there we were, both sides of the single from California License.
1: That's pretty good.
0: Production from Robbie Dale for Admiral One Productions.
1: Wow.
0: Goodness knows who. I think it sounded like a girl singer.
1: Yeah, it certainly was.
0: So that must be from the Netherlands, as is the next one. And I remember this in the summer of 1970, when we used to come round and see you in that wonderful psychedelic shack of yours, Les.
1: Yes, with that R107 two-ton weight receiver that was holding the shed together.
0: I mean, yeah, so we must have heard this one on RNI, Radio North Sea International, because it's not released in this country till the 25th of September 1970. So it must have been a big hit in the Netherlands, and that's how... For me, this was out at the same time as the England World Cup squad's song of the same name, Back Home.
1: Yes, it was. Yeah, 1970.
0: This is golden earring. This, I think this is better than their Radar Love single, but that's just me.

0: golden earring on the Polydor record label at the time, one of 40 singles released on the 25th of September 1970. The B-side can be played anytime because it is called This Is The Time Of The Year. These Dutch, they're very clever, you know, Les.
1: This is the time of the year. Love is coming unexpectedly. Knocking on your door, begging to come in. Baby, won't you spread your wings?

0: Oh, yeah.
1: More from our Dutch friends there, Dizzy Man's band.
0: Yeah, of course, that they stole the melody line from Creedence Clearwater's Down on the Coal Mine.
1: It did sound like it. I tell
0: you what, was actually, just reading it here, it actually was stolen from them.
1: I kept thinking it sounded a little bit like Sweet and Papa Joe.
0: Yeah. That definitely is a complete drift of rock down around the corner.
1: It was just like, well, yeah.
0: I thought you was going to play that. When that first came on, I thought that was...
1: Yeah, it's not like Papa Joe, is it, really? Is it?
0: Oh. Well, definitely, if you're down on the corner, it's definitely...
1: Yeah, no, it's not like that.
0: Identical. It's the same...
1: Down on the corner.

0: So anyway, that was Dizzy Man's band. Do we know anything about them other than they are from the Netherlands?
1: Hang on. The Dutch fun pop band debuted with the song Ticker 2, which I think is what...
0: It was called Ticker 2. Yes. And that was on RCA Records, I believe. No, Warner Brothers. Meanwhile, on the same day, the 25th of September 1970, Atomic Rooster released Tomorrow Night. I winced a bit then because suddenly it went, you know, when you get older, you get these sudden pains. You think, where did that come from?
1: I get them in my nut. I regularly get it in my knee.
0: Yes.
1: Still playing me up. It's even since before lockdown. I remember the day I did it coming round to yours.
0: Don't blame me for... Was that because you missed the bus and then you walked all the way?
1: I ran to yours, yeah, I know I did. Trying to catch the bus, and I never did catch it. And I got halfway and I thought, oh, well, I'm halfway now. I might as well finish the distance.
0: Atomic Rooster.
1: Dedication, listen.
0: Yeah, dedication. Tomorrow night, Les, things will be better.
1: Yeah.

0: But I'd rather spend my afternoon with you.
1: Apology.
2: That was nice, wasn't it?
1: Trevor Bilmus.
2: Yeah. That was
1: Sunday afternoon in Belgrave Square.
2: The B-side of his single on BNC Records, CB130. And before that, we heard BNC single CB131 from Atomic Rooster and Tomorrow Night. And we might as well hear the B-side of the Atomic Rooster single.

0: Well, wow. The A side was brilliant, but the B side was most excellent, I think you'll agree.
1: Fantastic.
0: Atomic Rooster.
1: There's a riff in there that started da da da da da da da, and I cannot remember where that comes from.
0: Well, if it goes da da da da da da, that'd be 21st Century Schizoid.
1: That's the one I'm thinking of. Oh, God, I just got that in my head. I just couldn't think of it.
0: That'll be an.
1: But it sounds just like that.
0: Yeah, that'll be an earworm for the rest of your day now.
1: Oh, no. Oh, thanks for getting me out of my misery. I just couldn't think where that comes. You know, you get a tune in the head and you think, where's that from?
0: Yeah, so we've heard both sides of the Atomic Rooster single. Interestingly, and I know you'll all find this very interesting, in the box set, Atomic Rooster Sleeping for Years, 1970-74, that indicates that the single wasn't released until January 1971. But here we have the official list where it is issued on the 25th of September 1970. You'll be pleased now, Les. We've got some of our reggae boys back in town again. Winston Francis, but unfortunately, the focus group and the researchers have dropped off again. It's called California Dreaming. If only we could have played it when we played California Rock and Roll and the band called California License. But at least it's in the same hour. California Dreaming back with Soul Stew on Bamboo Records. Bamboo record, Winston Francis.
1: Well, not a bit of reggae, fantastic.

0: That was actually very good, wasn't it?
1: That's good. Just love these Caribbean instrumentals. Really good. But don't you think that first bar, it was going to go into the grandfather's clock?
2: 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Radio Seagull.
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Toward the

0: We played Fat Mattress in the first hour. But that was the bit, that was the, bless you, that was the B,
1: excuse me,
0: that was the B side. I think sometimes B sides are better than the A sides. Yeah, Fat Mattress, Black Sheep of the Family. We began with The World and Come Out Into the Open on Liberty Records. Turns out The World was a part of Neil Innes' career that I wasn't aware of. Did not know that aspect of Neil Innes, ex of the Bonzo Dog Band.
1: Yeah. And the Ruttles.
0: Yeah.
1: And Rutland Weekend Television.
0: And also in his band The World was Ian Wallace, who would eventually be part of King Crimson. When I saw them at the De Montfort Hall, Leicester, in autumn 1971, in my GPO greatcoat, in which I'd got concealed my Teleton cassette recorder. And I recorded the entire gig. And Ian Wallace, in the guise of Monty Python's J.P. Gumby, with knotted handkerchief on his head, did a magnificent impersonation. And by the magic of modern science, we'll play that for you now.
2: We are not playing the drums.
0: I was thinking while we were listening to Fat Mattress, I reckon that was originally done by a band called Quatermass.
1: Interesting.
0: Black Sheep of the Family. So let's see if this is the same tune.

0: It was indeed the same tune as that mattress, yeah. Black Sheep of the Family.
1: That's fascinating.
0: Quite a mess.
1: John Peter Robinson, who was on keyboards on that, he went on to do the music score for Wayne's World, amongst other things. Quite amazing, right? And also, he studied and worked with Phil Collins, Mike Rutherford, among others. And also on the Jesus Christ Superstar album, he was on that with Ian Gillan, Mullery Head, Yvonne Allerman and Mike Darbo.
0: For listening to Going for a Song with Chris and Les.
1: Well, there you go.
0: Yeah, that was quite a mess. That's the LP sleeve, one of those Storm Ferguson Hypnosis ones, if you can recall it. A couple of skyscrapers with lots of pterodactyls flying in between them.
1: Very
0: evocative images.
1: I've just seen that. That's interesting.
0: Yeah. So let's play the A side of the World single with Ian Wallace and Neil Innes. This is called Angelina on Liberty Records from the 25th of September 1970. Yes, we have gone back that far. We can. Our minds can go back that far because we were there on the day. Weren't we, Les?
1: Yeah, I know.

0: Wow, that was a...
1: I love the end of that one. That's a single that I got. Hold on. That doesn't sound like it, does it?
0: No, that was great, that was.
1: Yeah, that's one of the singles. One of the singles I got out of Campkins for 10 pence. Or, well, two shillings out of their bargain bin at the time. 2 and 6 pence each, or 10 for a pound.
0: Well, because they did the 15th to 9th Street Bridge.
1: They did do their version of that, yeah. So that was really lovely, that was, wasn't it, eh?
0: That's 1967, though, according to this.
1: Yeah, this must be...
0: It looks like a re-release.
1: This must be a re-release.
0: Oh, yeah, re-release 1970.
1: Yeah.
0: Along with Virgin City.
1: That's it,
0: was
1: on the other side of it. Yeah, that's this track... Let's have a look.
0: Oh, and that, and another re-release of 59th Bridge Street song in 1973.
1: Wow. Bizarre. Virginia City. This is it. Let's give it a go as well, eh?
0: Yeah.

0: Yeah, I really liked Harper's Bazaar.
1: Very good.
0: Anything Goes, followed by Virginia City, and prior to those two, we had the Dream Police on Decca Records, and Much Too Much.
1: Can't find anything of them at all.
0: No, they did a couple of singles for Decca Records. Let us continue then, if we can't say any more about the Dream Police. Candy Staten, or Candy Staten. I think she did arrive at it being pronounced as Candy Staten. This is something early from hers. I don't... Well, we will know the song. We'll definitely know the song. Stand By Your Man. Yes, sirree.
1: Oh, well.

0: That was one to boogie on down two, Les, wasn't it?
1: Well, that was interesting enough, as I've just typed here, that became Tony Blackburn's intro signature tune on when he was on Radio Luxembourg.
0: Ooh.
1: He used that actual track. Interesting one, isn't it?
0: The Deltones.
1: Yeah, Australian band.
0: Okay, because that was originally Spencer Davis Group, of course.
1: Yeah.
0: That was single was on Columbia Records.
1: But yeah, they were in London.
0: Yeah.
1: That the Deltones originally started in Australia in 1962. Then various tragedies and things ensued, and they ended up in the Far East doing stuff. Then ended up in London in the late 60s. Stevie Wonder
0: Very
1: original.
0: Stevie Winwood. We're getting old. Yeah. It is in our heads, but not necessarily in the correct drawer when we go to open. We go to the draw mark W. Instead of finding Winwood, we find Wonder. It's okay, Les. You shouldn't be embarrassed because I do it all the time. And in fact, I know, was it last week or the week before? You were saying about Tutti Frutti and Deep Purple and that. And I was saying, yeah, that was in the track Highway Star. But no, you meant in Speed King.
1: Yes.
0: So I got that. And I got something else wrong. Oh, also in Bad Hour, I remember saying. This time of year, it's all mellow, and I like to think that the summertime goes on until the solstice. Well, no, it's the equinox, not the solstice. So
1: solstice is in the middle.
0: I mean, that's right. So my draw's in my head.
1: Which is, of course, last weekend,
0: yes,
1: wasn't it?
0: The equinox was, yes. So my little draws are all mixed up, and there's things... Yeah. Some you can't open anymore. That's the biggest problem, isn't it, Les? The information was there, but it's just impossible to access it. And we heard Mint, and this sums up how we feel. See If I Care, and Candy Staten and Stand By Your Man. And it was rather what was it, scratchy high pitched range there. I wrestled with the EQ, so if you notice that it got a little bit better as we went.
1: Was the Queen of Soul in her day.
0: So, yeah. So, if you notice that the tune got a little bit better as we went through it, it's because I was messing around with the EQ here. One of your fave raves now, Les. There's going to be a new world in the morning.
1: The whistler from down under, Roger Whittaker. I think he was South African, actually, I believe.
0: Well, you look that up. I thought you had the Roger Whittaker box set, Les.
1: I have here, actually, somewhere.

0: did we establish which of our former colonies Roger came from?
1: Kenya.
0: Kenya?
1: Born in Nairobi.
0: Oh, well, we didn't expect that, did we, Les?
1: No, well, there we go.
0: We're shortly going to be listening to Julie Felix, Heaven Is Here on Rack, then Julie Andrews, and Smile Away Each Rainy Day, which is taken from the film Darling Lily, and when we'll also hear the Henry Mancini Chorus and Orchestra doing the title to the film. But first of all, Steve Ellis, ex of...
1: Love Affair.
0: Yep, you are good at this, Les, you see.
1: And I didn't even have to see that.
0: No, you see, you must understand, listener, we sort of, I don't know, what's the word, Les, without sounding pretentious and pompous.
1: Dunno.
0: Like I was saying, we've got these little drawers.
1: It's a mix of what you find in Google, but mostly out of our heads.
0: It is in our heads. Most of those...
1: And reminiscences from those days that we're recreating.
0: That's the problem. Most of our little drawers are full of useless information. But yes, Steve Ellis, ex of The Love Affair, still on the same record label, CBS, and this is Evie, E-V-I-E.

0: crispy, where pomposity and pretentiousness know no bounds.
1: As we voyage toward the middle of the road with Henry Mancini Orchestra and Chorus with Darling Lily, film of the same name, preceded by Julie Andrews and Smile Away Each Rainy Day. We also heard Steve Ellis and Evie and Julie Felix with Heaven Is Here. It's been another varied selection, I think, Les.
2: Yeah, it's been great. Some interesting ones, some I'd never heard of before, be honest.
1: And some we
2: probably did, but they've got, you know, it just went over my head at the time.
1: Or we may have just heard them once played on the radio on the day. We've been listening to the new singles. 40 of them were released on this day, the 25th of September 1970. This was issue number 348 of the new singles, a weekly listing of 45 RPM records. We shall leave you now with Freddie Notes and the Rudies and their version of Montego Bay on Trojan.
2: Wow.
1: Then it'll be James Brown with Sex Machine.
2: Get on up.
1: And we'll also hear, if this will probably go into the podcast, Baskin and Copperfield and I Never See the Sun.
2: Wow.
1: So it's goodbye from him.
2: And goodbye from me and him.
1: Be
2: goodbye, listener.
1: Be seeing you.
2: Seeing you next time.

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I want to get into it, man, you know. Like a sex machine, man. Moving, doing it, you know. Can I count it off? One, two.

0: I know we've played them before, Baskin and Copperfield, but I can't remember. Ooh. Can't remember much about them, Les. I Never See the Sun on Decca Records.
1: Name's familiar.
0: F23079. It begins with a 2. It means it's an overseas kind of issue, or it's only licensed to be issued by Decca in the UK, I think. Prior to that, it was James Brown trying to find his way to the bridge with Sex Machine on Polydor Records.
1: Is that the... Oh, OK.
0: Who's this?
1: Compilation album of tracks? No.
0: This is Baskin and Copperfield.
1: No, they're early records known as... It's Alan Williams and John Richardson, who were members of the Rubettes, apparently.
0: Oh, that's why we...
1: Yeah, that's... where it come from, isn't it? Yeah.
0: Yes. So you hear about it here first, or 50 years too late. And we also play Freddie Notes and the Rudies and Montego Bay on Trojan Records. Yeah. So we've virtually exhausted everything. There's a Junior Walker and the All-Stars single, Do You See My Love, which I didn't recognise whatsoever. What else did we have? The OJ's Don't You Know a True Love on Nail, on the Nail record label. Oh. And Isaac Hayes on Stax with I Stand Accused. Do we know this? Do we know this one, Les? Let us see.

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Welcome back, Arcade. You're listening to The Nightmare Continues with me, Mark himself, on Radio Seagull, and I'm with you for the next hour. Opening up the show there from 1988 was The Sounds of the Dickies with Killer Clowns from Outer Space, taken from the soundtrack of the movie by the same name. Got loads of good stuff coming for you, like this brand new one by Jack White. This is God and the Broken Ribs.

That's the sounds of Fenix flexing here on Radio Seagull with a track that's recently gone viral entitled Rubbers, and I love it. The video looks very, very hip-hop slash gangster rap, yet the music sounds very, very 1980s, Vice City, Grand Theft Auto, Miami type of soundtrack, and I love that 80s influence, it really comes through. Got a great cover version of Iggy Pop for you now by Susie and the Banshees. This is The Passenger.

Some early Don Broco for you there. What a tight band they are. And they ended up playing on Friday the 3rd of July at Finsbury Park in London, supporting Biffy Clyro. They stepped in for Alkaline Trio, who couldn't perform because the singer was ill. Matt Skiba cancelled the whole UK dates. Every single date in the UK was cancelled. Hopefully they'll be postponed until a later date. But Biffy Clyro's show at London's Finsbury Park on Friday the 3rd of July was epic. It featured support from Don Broco, who I would say stole the show. Nothing But Thieves, Marmosets and Waves. So we're going to play you a song by each of those bands now. Biffy Clyro ended up completing a full 2.5 hour set, so giving the fans really good value for the money, including a few deep cuts and old tracks as well, not just new ones. So it sounded like it was a lot of fun. So here's one by Nothing But Thieves, who were one of the support acts on Radio Seagull. This track's called Evolution.

That's Waves with two V's featuring Say Anything with a track entitled Death, who opened up that Finsbury Park show featuring Biffy Clyro. Now, I didn't include a Marmosets track on Radio Seagull this week because I'm not that keen on them, let's just be honest. But they did play this from the first album, Biffy Clyro, and it's called Just Boy. It's a wonderful song. The first album was called Black and Sky, and it's top to bottom bangers, and they don't often play those songs live anymore, but I grew up seeing that live when I was about 15 years old, so I'm going to play you that one now and show you what the atmosphere is all about. Here's Scotland's Biffy Clyro with Just Boy.

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from Drive Thru Records, taken from the 2004 debut LP From Senses Fail, that's Can't Be Saved, here on Radio Seagull, and we're having a little emo takeover now. Next up, I've got one of my favourite bands doing one of my favourite songs. This is The Thrash Particle by Modern Baseball. Stay locked, stay loaded.

That's Coheed and Cambria with Three Evils Embodied in Love and Shadow. A great band, really. A band who have many concept albums out there. Each one comes with its own storyline and like comic book graphic novel series. Really interesting and technical band musically as well, with some great lyrics to boot. So if you like them, check them out, and I'll play you some more. If you want some more, just let me know. You can always contact me here on Radio Seagull. Here's the brand new one by Mastodon now. This is Snakes for Dinner.

What a wonderful piece of music for you here on Radio Seagull. That's Snakes for Dinner, which is the brand new one by Mastodon. And it's coming to that time of the show, unfortunately, but I'm going to have to love you and leave you until the next one. And I've got our bonus track, which is the new one by Social Distortion. It's called Tonight. But before that, speaking of new music, here's a new one from my home city of Manchester, England, United Kingdom, more specifically, Oldham. This is the Inspiral Carpets with There's a Better Way. Have a great week. Peace.

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0: And as we're starting things off here on Radio Seagull, and that's called Road Trip, they're from Scotland and formed in Dunfermline in 1968. They had many hit singles and albums in Canada, United Kingdom and a number of other European countries beginning in the early 1970s. Now, the breadth of their popularity expanded internationally, including in the United States, where their 1975 album Hair of the Dog, which featured their hits Hair of the Dog, of course, and a cover of the ballad Love Hurts. They have continued to record and tour internationally for more than 50 years. There they are, Nazareth here on Radio Seagull.
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Wow, isn't that fantastic? Absolutely superb there. Taken from the album Time Was, the live anthology, of course. Wishbone Ash from the album, once again, Argus as well. And that was nearly 10 minutes long. What a great track that was, absolutely. Before that, we heard from Paul Weller and Echoes Round the Sun. Okay, Radio Seagull, broadcasting to the north of the Netherlands across the internet worldwide. Thank you so much for tuning in to our station. Here's Tempole Tudor.

Written by Eddie Temple and performed by the English punk rock band, or band if you like, Temple Tudor. Released on Stiff Records in March of 1981, entered the UK chart in April that year, reaching number 6 and staying for 10 weeks on the chart. In June of 1981, the single was awarded a silver certification by the BPI in the UK for sales of over 250,000 units, which means 250,000 copies were sold. Okay, don't forget to take a look at our website, of course, and the web store. We have Debbie Yet modelling the t-shirts there. Also got quality polo shirts as well. We have the A2 size poster of the Radio Seagull Jenny Baton, that's our ship there, and of course the Radio Seagull Offshore Chris Cooper there, which you can find out by having a look at that on our website. 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It's as simple as that. 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

Mark Rusner, man, don't make a sound here on Seagull. 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Right, now, this is Jimmy McGee and Liza Moon.

The American rock band Nirvana, written by frontman and guitarist Kurt Cobain, and the third track and the second single from the band's second studio album, Nevermind, from 1991. With the single released on February 18th, 1992, it was the band's second and final American Top 40 hit, reaching number 32 on the Billboard Hot 100. It also their second UK Top 10 hit, reaching number 9 on the UK chart. And the single reached the top 10 in 9 countries and the top 40 in 10 additional countries as well, which is absolutely superb. Before that, we had Liar's Moon, and that's taken from the film as well. The film which came out, I do believe, was it 1982? Just let me check something. I think it was, actually. 1981. There you go. And that was the theme tune from the film as well. All righty, righty. Good. Great music, great tunes. It's Radio Seagull. I'm Jim, and this is Sisters of Mercy and The Corrosion.

Well, that's written by Andrew Eldridge and produced by Jim Steinman, of course. And that is a track which is called This Corrosion by the English rock band Sisters of Mercy, released as the lead single from their second studio album, Floodland, in 1987. And in the same year, in September, the song peaked at number 6 in Ireland, number 7 in the UK, and number 17 in Germany, of course. It uses a 40-piece choir, and the LP version of the song lasts for nearly 9.5 minutes, which that did, with myriad single versions, all substantially shorter. Eldritch's lyrics concern his previous band members leaving the Sisters of Mercy to form the gothic rock band The Mission. The latter's lead vocalist, Wayne Hussey, was once a guitarist for Sisters of Mercy. The lyrics of This Corrosion are parody of Hussey's style. So there you go. Hope you enjoyed listening to that. Well, good, wasn't it? I enjoyed that as well. Here's Motorhead.

Well, there go, City Kids there, produced by Fritz Fryer and taken from the album On Parole, and that came out in 1977. Now, if you want to get in touch with us, you can always email office@radioseagull.com, but if you want to put pen to paper, it's P.O. Box 24-8860AA, Harlingen, spelt H-A-R-L-I-N-G-E-N, in the Netherlands. Once again, or you can always email studio@radioseagull.com as well, so there you go. All right then, right, we're going up to the top in just a moment with a song which comes from Fergal Sharkey from 1985. And of course, he was with the Undertones originally, and then he went out on his own. He had this big hit at number one in October of 1985. So let's have that from him, shall we? This is Fergal Sharkey, A Good Heart. In the next hour, because of more great tunes as well, so don't go away. Plenty of great progressive rock tunes here on Radio Seagull, and you can hear all these great songs 24 hours a day, 365 days of the week, which in my opinion is rather good. Okay, right, let's go to the top then with the song. I'm just trying to cue it up. I actually missed the cue, which I've done, so there we go. Right, Fergal Sharkey, and of course he's from, I do believe he's at the moment, he's into saving waterworks or something like that, if my memory serves me right. I'm sure you'll put me right on that. Something to do with water or something, I'm sure. That's the way I think so anyway. Anyway, here's the song.

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0: Okay, starting the second hour here on Radio Seagull. There we go. Queen of Hearts, about the risk and unpredictability of love, using a card game metaphor to explore emotional vulnerability and the allure of romance. Queen of Hearts was written by Hank DeVito and a pedal steel guitarist for Emily Lou Harris, and first recorded by Dave Edmonds in 1979, achieving success in the UK but not in the US. Juice Newton, though, recorded her version in 1981 for her album Juice, which became a major hit, reaching number 2 on the US pop charts and number 10 internationally. Newton's rendition closely followed Edmonds' arrangement, blending country, and pop elements to create a crossover appeal. Juice Newton started things off the second hour here, and that's called Queen of Hearts.
1: Jim Richmond.

1967, going back there with that one for the Electric Prunes and Get Me to the World on Time. You must remember that one. Absolutely, what a great song that was. But they're very underrated, actually. And they do one or two others. I can't believe what the other one was now, but there you go. But I thought you'd like to hear that one as well. It's Radio Seagull. If you want to get in touch with me, it's jim@radioseagull.com. But right now, let's have something from In the Land of Grey and Pink. Produced by David Hitchcock, this is Caravan, and this is called Winter Wine.

Okay, there we go. That's Caravan, and that's a track which is called Winter of Love. Now, they were one of the more formidable progressive rock acts to come out of England in the 1960s, although they were never much more than a very successful cult band at home. And apart from the brief moment in 1975, barely a cult band anywhere else in the world, they only have ever charted one album in their first 6 years of activity. Anyway, there you go. That, of course, was the band which you heard here on Radio Seagull. Now, next up, it's a song from Bonnie Tyler. Now, unfortunately, Bonnie isn't very well at the moment because the 6th of May, she underwent emergency surgery in Faro in Portugal, where she resides for emergency perforated intestine surgery and was placed in inductive coma in the intensive care unit. Also, it's just been revealed that she also suffered a cardiac arrest. So we wish Bonnie all the very best. Get well soon, Bonnie. We want you back with that voice. You've got absolutely superb voice. Here she is with It's a Heartache.

Written by Ronnie Scott and Steve Wolfe and co-produced with David McKay. The single was released in November of 1977 by RCA Records, and the song topped the charts in Australia, Canada and numerous European countries and reached number 3 in the US and number 4 in the UK worldwide. As a Heartache sold around 6 million copies. In the US, Tyler's version was released in 1978 around the same time as versions of it were released by Juice Newton and Ronnie Spector. Okay, well, we wish you well, Bonnie. Hope you get well very, very soon. I know that she's in a bad way at the moment, so we wish her all the very best. Okay, right, you are with Radio Seagull, and it's great to have your company today. Don't forget to take a look at the website. 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Or, of course, you can always email office@radioseagull.com. Now, I was talking to someone called Susie the other day. Actually, it's a friend of mine. And she wants to hear the Champions. We are the Champions from Queen. Yeah, that's coming up after this.

0: Okay, the Yardbirds there, and that's called Good Morning Little Schoolgirl from the album For Your Love. And before that, we heard Queen for 1977 for Susie, We Are the Champions, which got to number two in 1977. Okay, well, after the little jingle that goes...
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0: Thank you very much indeed for that. Right, emerging from a steadily growing online presence, Puzzle have built a reputation for boundary-pushing releases that defy easy categorization, which remain mainly deeply listenable. Riverside leans into the signature aesthetic, pairing textured to pro-fire production with a freedom approach to structure and tone. The result is a track that reflects their gender blurring identity while pushing it forward. So here they are. This is Riverside from Puzzle.

The American hip-hop group there, the Rocksteady Crew, from their debut album Ready for Battle in 1984. And that was a track called Hey You, the Rocksteady Crew. Released in 1983 through Atlantic Records in the US, Virgin and Charisma Records. Outside the US, the album's lead single, and as the group's debut single, written by Bud Blue, Soldier Dixon, Rooza Blue and Stephen Haig, and produced by Dixon and Haig. The lead vocals were performed by 15-year-old Daisy Castro, aka Baby Love. The single peaked at number one on the Belgian and Dutch single charts and reached the top 10 in several other European countries. And before that, Moribund the Bergmaster, written and recorded by English musician Peter Gabriel. It was the opening song for his debut album titled Peter Gabriel, and was also issued as the B-side to Salisbury Hill, the first single released from the album. Gabriel also performed the song on several of his early concert tours as a solo artist beginning in 1977. And the song's lyrics relate to a nervous disorder that plagues a medieval village. Okay, then, right next, it's Yellow and Blue from Sean Morell, born in Hull in 2001. And this is one of my favourites of his. It's new, and it's called, as I said, Yellow and Blue.

There we go. That, of course, was Sean Morel and Yellow and Blue. Right, next up, it's a song by the band Savoy Brown, recorded at Trodden Studios in London, released by Parrot in 1972. Now, Hellbound Train was the group's most successful album, peaking at number 34 on the Billboard 200. Recorded at Trodden Studios, as I said, and featured the same lineup that had recorded Street Corner Talking the previous year, following the departure of longtime members Lonesome Dave Peverett, Tony Stevens and Roger Earl. Tony Stevens and Roger Earl, who left in December of 1970 to form a Foghat, Kim Simmons had assembled an entirely new lineup around vocalist Dave Walker, guitarist and keyboardist Paul Raymond, bassist Andy Sylvester and drummer David Bidwell. So here it is. This is Hellbound Train, Savoy Brown.

0: Thank you very much. Good night.
1: Well, there we go. That's Savoy Brown and Hellbound Train here on Radio Seagull. That's just about it from me for this week. Thank you for being with me. I really have enjoyed playing all these great tunes for you. Going out there today with a song from Bryan Adams from the album 18 Till I Die. And, of course, the Canadian singer there, and co-produced the track with Robert John Mutt Lange, released in May of 1996 by A&M Records as the lead single from Adams' seventh studio album. The song peaked at number one in Canada, number six in the United Kingdom, and number 52 in the United States. And he was also nominated for the Grammy Award for Best Male Rock Vocal Performance for the song, but lost to Beck's Where It's At. And was also nominated for a Juno Award for Best Producer the same year. Okay, so till next week, take care and be nice to people. Keep smiling, and whatever you're doing, keep it here on Radio Seagull. Bye-bye.

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0: Fading away into the distance there, the Doobie Brothers. It was the album Toulouse Street that produced the single, big hit single for them. 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
0: 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And as Frasier would say, I'm listening. But Ray Davis says, no one listen.

0: Buddy Holly and Listen to Me. And from the album Working Man's Cafe, no one listen. It was Ray Davis.
1: 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There's nothing like it.
0: Got a couple of recently released singles to hand, as usual. We'll hear from Plastic Soul after this one by Good Vibes Roller Coaster. It's called We Stand Together.

New music on Radio Seagull. J'adore. It comes from Plastic Soul. And before it, Good Vibes Roller Coaster. That's the name of the band. Their track, We Stand Together.

time to go soft rocking, or as we say here on Radio Seagull, rock the boat gently. Sit back and relax, and I'll play you three tracks with some slow blues, a little smooth jazz, and a chill out track. We'll start with Alvin Lee and Motel Blues.

from his album Departures and Arrivals. That's Michael E and a track called Bliss You, winding up our three in a row soft rocking spot there. The one in the middle came from the band Foreplay, a track called Chant, which is on their album Between the Sheets. We started off with Alvin Lee and those Motel Blues. It's on the Say Guitar album. We'll get soft rocking in the next hour right here on Radio Seagull.

0: 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And I Want Your Love. 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

0: I think they enjoyed that one. Three from your charts this week back in 1961. Quarter to Three, Gary U.S. Bonds. Billy Fury, Halfway to Paradise. And John Layden, Johnny Remember Me. Paul Stiles with you on commercial-free Radio Seagull, and that's our first hour gone already. We're on our way up to the top of the hour, but stick around and I'll be back in no time at all. But now,
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0: 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And they said, don't stop

0: Don't Stop Me Now. Sammy Hagar, Don't Stop Believing. 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
0: Got a couple of recently released singles to hand. We'll hear from Matilda Finn Francis after this one by the band Black Lounge. It's called Sake of a Laugh.

New music on Radio Seagull. That's Matilda Finn Francis and a track called For All Concerned, been put out as a single, as has Sake of a Laugh from the band Black Lounge.

Let's go soft rocking towards the halfway point in this hour. Sit back and relax, and I'll play you three tracks with some slow blues, a little smooth jazz, and a chill out track. We'll start with Ronnie Earl and Pastoral.

0: from the Sirius album. That's Lemongrass and Temple Air, winding up our three in a row soft rocking spot. The one in the middle came from Larry Carlton. He had Wendy Moten helping him out on that one, and the track was I Still Believe. You'll find it on the album Deep Into It. We started off with Ronnie Earle and the Broadcasters and Pastoral from their album Just For Today. We'll go soft rocking in the weeks ahead, right here on Radio Seagull.
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0: Got a new single from Fanny Alexandra for you now. Black Pearl Summer is called.

0: three from your charts back in 1971. Redbone, the Witch Queen of New Orleans, Life's a Long Song. Jethro Tull, Curved Air, of course, with Backstreet Love. Okay, that's it for today from me, Paul Stiles, but I'll be back next Saturday at 6, and you can join me at 12 on Thursday for music from the UK blues scene. 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But before Bill,
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0: So I'll leave you with Duke Ellington, who's taking the A train, first recorded 1941.

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Mikey Hamptons and the Meows. This outfit are from New York City and feature a unique sound that could be described as a cross between Fuel and Ozzy. Some of the songs are an obvious giveaway of influence by the Beatles and the British Invasion too. They're at reverbnation.com/MikeyHamptonsTheMeows and on social media. Hello again, thanks very much for tuning in. This is Bill Everett with the Underground Edition here on Radio Seagull, online, DAB, mobile, and on AM from the lightship Jenny Bainton in Hollingen Harbour. 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And in this update, as well as hearing some great new music and information about the artist, we also have the urban legend of The Roommate's Death, read for us by Keith Berry Davis. And in our Who Said This, I'd like to know who said this. I think comedy is a massive healer. So, who do you think said that? I'll give it to you again, shall I? I think comedy is a massive healer. So, any idea? I'll give you the answer at the end of the show. And music-wise, we have tracks from Escapist, Cabela and Schmidt, Guido Meyer, a new release from the B Eclectics, and in a moment, Delta.

What Price a Smile by Frank Joshua, who is influenced by Nick Drake, whose music instantly transports you to a good-feeling place. A mood changer, be it raising you up or down from where you are at that point in time. This is what Frank Joshua tries to do with his music. So, if you like artists like Prefab Sprout and Richard Hawley, and the lesser-known but not lesser-talented Kleeman and Dan Whitehouse, then you love this. More information can be found at frankjoshua.com, and his music is available through all the main platforms. And even if you don't buy his tracks, then why not listen to them and write a review on Amazon or iTunes? We also heard Delta and 10 Years in Harlem. Delta comprises of Granger and Naomi. Granger writes the majority of songs, and Naomi sings the majority of the music. They have known each other since Naomi walked into Granger's class age 7. They live in Brierley Hill, which is sandwiched in between Stourbridge and Dudley in the Black Country in the West Midlands. So far, they've supported Coral, I Am Clute, and The Stands, and they perform live either as an acoustic duo or with the Delta Band, which is a 5-piece. And you can find more details about them at manilapr.com. Okay then, time for another go to Who Said This? So who do you think said this? I think comedy is a massive healer. Now, who do you think said that? I'll give it to you once again. I think comedy is a massive healer. You'll get the answer at the end of the

That's the Motel Pines and Unworthy. And here we have an original alternative indie rock band based out of North Texas, formed out of the long-term friendship and musical chemistry of former members of the Saints and Sinners lead singer Michael Casero and drummer Mark Starling, both with the addition of bassist John Rowland and lead guitarist Ben Gaither, who both have backgrounds spanning a wide variety of everything from rock to bluegrass. They are a band with a significant presence on all social media platforms and also at themotelpines.com. But now, here's a brand new release by the B Eclectics, who are fronted by the Porthborn singer-songwriter Peter Hogan, along with Andy Boyal as the main instrumentalist. They're called the B Eclectics, as the songs are written to embrace eclectic styles of music with reflective lyrics. They are based in North London. The band's mission statement is to write songs with more edge than the Grand Canyon, more soul than heaven, and more pop than the Weasel. And you can find their tracks on Apple Music or Amazon or Spotify, or just stream them. And this is the brand new release, which is called I Could Fall Off the Edge of the World.

0: Tipping It Up to Nancy from Grumpy O' Sheep, whose biography is short but sweet. They are Lou on violin and Boss on guitar and flute. They come from Belmont, which is a province in France near the Swiss-German border. And they formed an Irish-Spanish folk duo in 2017. After doing a concert tour through France, they started recording their first album, which was called East of Talisca, which came out in the spring of 2020. They can be found at grumpyosheep.com, Facebook, Instagram, and SoundCloud. In a jiffy, Bone Box.
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0: That's Bone Box and Dragging Wires. They come from Manchester, which is also known as the Rainy City in Lancashire. Okay, then, troops, time for another go. Who said this? So who do you think said this? I think comedy is a massive healer. I'll give that to you again, shall I? I think comedy is a massive healer. Still no idea? And I'll tell you at the end of the show. But now it's time for our urban legend, which is called The Roommate's Death and is read for us by Keith Berry Davis.
1: Two roommates in college were taking the same class and had an exam scheduled for the next afternoon. Despite being reminded of the importance of the exam by their teacher, Sarah had intended to go out on a hot date with the college hunk and had no intention of revising. Stacy, on the other hand, was a perfect student and had organized all her notes ready for a night of heavy studying. That evening, Sarah spent hours putting on her makeup while Stacy had already settled down with her books. The girls were very close, and Stacy tried her hardest to persuade Sarah to stay in and revise, worried that she would fail the course. Sarah would have none of it, her excuse being that she would revise for the exam in the morning. After her date, Sarah returned to the dorm around 2 a.m. As she entered her room, Sarah heard a muffled noise coming from Stacy's bed. She presumed Stacy was tossing and turning in her sleep and crept past her bed without turning on the light so as not to wake her. Sarah woke up late next morning and was surprised to see Stacy still lying in bed. As Sarah went over to wake her roommate, she was horrified to see that the covers of the bed were soaked in blood. She hurriedly pulled Stacy over so she was facing her and saw that her friend had been stabbed to death. Sarah stumbled backwards, deeply shocked, and fell to the floor. As she looked up, she saw the following message scrawled across the wall in blood. "Aren't you glad that you didn't turn on the light?"

Tale by the inimitable Guido Meyer, who loves his guitar. Besides that, he is interested in nearly every instrument he can lay his hands on, especially synthesizers. In 2003, he decided to move to Switzerland, where Guido has his own studio and releases all his music on his own label and at guidomeyermusic.com. We also heard the April Fools with Lose Your Mind. This band began as a studio project for the singer-songwriter Brian Drake. Then the four original members of the band got together for their first jam session in September 15th, 2013, and they quickly began recording sessions for what would become their first and debut album. Released in April 2015, the self-titled The April Fools quickly garnered airplay on more than 100 radio stations across the US. You can find them on blackberrywayrecords.com, also on Facebook, Instagram, YouTube, Vimeo, and theaprilfools.net. Okay, then. Now, I asked this question at the beginning of the show. Who said this? I think comedy is a massive healer. So, who do you think said that? I'll give it to you once again. I think comedy is a massive healer. Still haven't got it? And I'll tell you after we've heard from Cabela and Schmidt.

That's Gabella and Schmidt and Music of Life. They're actually a trio of friends who have been collaborating for over 40 years. The band come from the heart of the United States, from humble beginnings. And you can find them at GabellaandSchmidt.com and on Facebook, Twitter, YouTube, and you can get their music on CD Baby. Now, I asked this question at the beginning of the show. Who said this? I think comedy is a massive healer. So, who do you think said that? I'll give it to you one more time. I think comedy is a massive healer. Still no idea? Well, it was by Sir Lenny Henry, who is returning to stand-up comedy. That ought to be fun. We're going to play out now with a song called St. Andrew Street by Escapist, who come from Liverpool. Before I go offline, I'd like to thank Keith Buddy Davis for reading The Urban Legend, and you very much for listening. And if you like any of the music you've heard in this show, or on any of the other programs here in the station, check the artists out on their various websites and go and buy their music. But that is a lot from me, although there's more great tracks to come here on Radio Seagull, so stay exactly where you are. 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Box 24, 8860, AA Harlingen in the Netherlands. 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So for the moment, from me, Bill Everett, wherever you're listening in the world, good night, good morning, good evening.

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0: two amazing songs in a row to begin the final hour of this 450th edition of The Overflow from your favourite station. That's Permanent Clear Light, Higher Than the Sun, a forthcoming single out October the 13th. 3W.FruitsDemerRecords.com for information on that. And we began with Zoo, XOO and Zephyria. Fantastic song from their forthcoming album, Tales from a Red Planet. And details from 3W.Alien8.co.uk. This next guy, would you really want him playing at your party?
1: Okay, smooching on you. Take 19.

0: Yes, yes. Oh, yes. That's the keeper. Look out, Nashville. Here I come.
1: Like Wow Man, this is very, very groovy indeed.
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Before that man, it was another man, Sneaky Pete, and fledgling songwriter. An amusing song from his new album, Smoky Mountain Musical Mayhem. And if you'd like to get that, email rizzo@bio.tamu.edu. And if you miss info on anything you hear during the show, drop me a line, the address studio@starshipoverflow.com, and I'll forward you the relevant details. This is an absolutely fantastic new album. They are Sly Digs. It's called Never To Be Tamed, and from it, Electric Love.

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the wonders of the Fruitstamer record label. If you have no idea what I'm talking about, why not have a look at www.fruitstamerrecords.com, and you'll find all their releases in lovely coloured vinyl. Well worth a look, and some fantastic psychedelic music too, including that from the Chemistry set, which one is one of the tracks on the forthcoming 3-track coloured vinyl 7-inch single. We heard Time to Breathe. That's out on October the 13th. As I said, fruitstamerrecords.com is the website. Before them, Sly Diggs and Electric Love, another great song from the brand new album Never to be Tamed, out on Flickknife Records. www.slydiggs.co.uk is the website for information. And this is The Overflow playing Salma Gandhi and Mulholland Mustard in the Custard. It's a forthcoming album called The Quest for Nonsense Never Ends, out October the 24th.

Well, as you should know by now, the music comes in all forms, shapes and sizes here at the Overflow. And a few more blips and beats from Happy Orange Balloon there. That's Quattro Bianchi from their self-titled debut album, available now from myspace.com/Happy Orange Balloon. And before them, another instrumental track from Salma Gandhi called Mulholland Mustard in the Custard. And that came from the forthcoming album, The Quest for Nonsense Never Ends. And that's released October the 24th. Details from www.transubstance.com. And the music keeps coming. It's Paul Rowland.

0: Regulars on the programme, that's Units and a song for Eric Cooper from the new album The Workshop. That's out on DNA Records, 3ws.unit-united.co.uk. Before Unit, we heard from Paul Rowland and Crazy from a forthcoming EP called Bates Motel. Details as and when from 3ws.paulrowland.de. This is The Overflow with just three songs to go on the programme today. Stay with us for the Brimstone Days. This is Captain Tom. A brand new album on a Monday, Too Early to Tell, is out now. 3ws.transsubstance.com for information.
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1: Be still, you babbling bird brain. 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

It's a splendid album indeed. They are the Strange Agency and Corporate Buildings from their album Strange One. And if you'd like to add that to your collection, go to the-strange-agency.soundawesome.com. Before them, the Brimstone Days and Captain Tom from their new album On a Monday Too Early to Tell. And that's available from 3ws.transubstance.com. And that, my friends, almost completes this edition of The Overflow. Our 450th at that, which comes to a close with the Space Bandits and Ancient Data 1 from their album Ancient Data. And find out all details on the music by them at 3ws.thespacebandits.com. Well, I hope you've enjoyed at least some of the music you've heard over these last 3 hours. We shall be back and do it all over again at the same time in the same place next Saturday on your favourite station. So join me then. So friends, until next time, take it easy.

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That's ZZ Top and Big Shiny 9, the brand new album called La Futura, or Futura if you prefer, is out now on Mercury Records. 3ws.zztop.com, the official website. Before them, The Action Plan and Suits and Ties. That's from their forthcoming debut album called Never Say Die, which will be issued on December the 10th. Details from facebook.com/TheActionPlan if you'd like what you heard. Let's hear from Black Level Embassy next on The Overflow. This is Old Revolt from their brand new album called New Veteran. This is out October the 1st.

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This is The Overflow. And now, more music from the Starship Overflow.

absolutely mesmerizing guitar solo in there. And a fine example of air guitar too. Frontman from Bitches Sin, that's Ian Toomey. And a new solo single entitled Very Soon Everyone's Leaving. 3ws.bitchessin.co.uk is the band's official website. Before Ian, it was Black Level Embassy and Old Revolt from their album New Veteran, which is out October the 1st. 3ws.battle-music.com for information on them. 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And Frequent Flyer from their forthcoming album, Remnants Boulevard. This is out next week. More details coming in a few moments' time. Right now, listen up.

0: That's Strings from the forthcoming album Forever, which is out October the 22nd. Details available from myspace.com/AllegroForever. Before them, The Grand Trick making their debut on the show, Frequent Flyer from their forthcoming album, Remnants Boulevard, out next week on White Line Recordings. And the website on that one, www.thegrandtrick.com. 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Because we're nice like that. It's The Overflow playing wonderful new music from The Procession called Call You. This is from their forthcoming album, You Are Now Leaving the Future, which will be issued on October the 8th on Circular Records. Find out all about this wonderful album at theprocession.co.uk.
1: She said, I think you're losing your mind. I said, I think I'm doing just fine. They said, what did you

funky tune. And I even let trumpets into the programme. Look, that's Wookie Foot and Sweet Silence from their new album, Ready or Not, out on Izzy Star Records, 3ws.wookiefoot.com, the band's official website. Before them, The Procession and Call You from their forthcoming album, You Are Now Leaving the Future. That's out October the 8th, one to look out for on Circular Records. Theprocession.co.uk is the official website for the band. Let's hear from El Dorado before I knock anything else over. Something just went flying, not sure what it was. This is Mr. Saturn from their forthcoming release, Anti-Gravity Sound Machine, out November the 5th. It's the 450th edition of The Overflow here on your favourite station. So let's get into the music.

reggae vibes at the overflow from your favourite station with The Archives, a splendid album which is self-titled, and from it blasting through the city. 3ws.eslmusic.com if you like what you heard. Before them, El Dorado, Mr. Saturn from the forthcoming album Anti-Gravity Sound Machine. Quite a title that's out on November the 5th. EldoradoRockband.com is the official website for details. Let's roll on with some more new music from Lynyrd Skynyrd now, the album Last of a Dying Breed. Great song. This is Life's Twisted, isn't it just?

0: sentiments of my own. Rock and roll forever. That's The Wigs, lifted from their new album Enjoy the Company, out this week on New West Records. www.thewigs.com. And before them, we heard some Lynyrd Skynyrd and what was the song? I've forgotten the song now. It was from the album Last of a Dying Breed anyway. roadrunnerrecords.co.uk for information on that. And I'll be back with more new releases in Hour 3 coming up after the break, but one more song to take us there from The Mystics. This is Mighty Love from their album Mighty Tone on Mystics Eyes Records. TheMystics.com is the website. And Mystics is spelled M-Y-S-T-I-X. So let's hear the song.
1: It's a mighty, mighty love.

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0: two amazing songs in a row to begin the final hour of this 450th edition of The Overflow from your favourite station. That's Permanent Clear Light, Higher Than the Sun, a forthcoming single out October the 13th. www.fruitsdemerrecords.com for information on that. And we began with Zoo, XOO and Zephyria. Fantastic song from their forthcoming album, Tales from a Red Planet. And details from www.alien8.co.uk. This next guy, would you really want him playing at your party?
1: Okay, smooching on you. Take 19.

0: Yes, yes. Oh, yes. That's the keeper. Look out, Nashville. Here I come.
1: Like Wow Man, this is very, very groovy indeed.
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Before that man, it was another man, Sneaky Pete, and fledgling songwriter. An amusing song from his new album, Smoky Mountain Musical Mayhem. And if you'd like to get that, email rizzo@bio.tamu.edu. And if you miss info on anything you hear during the show, drop me a line, the address studio@starshipoverflow.com, and I'll forward you the relevant details. This is an absolutely fantastic new album. They are Sly Diggs. It's called Never To Be Tamed, and from it, Electric Love.

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1: The people that you saved, bloody clever.

the wonders of the Fruitstermer record label. If you have no idea what I'm talking about, why not have a look at www.fruitstermerrecords.com, and you'll find all their releases in lovely coloured vinyl. Well worth a look, and some fantastic psychedelic music too, including that from the Chemistry set, which one is one of the tracks on the forthcoming 3-track coloured vinyl 7-inch single. We heard Time to Breathe. That's out on October the 13th. As I said, fruitstermerrecords.com is the website. Before them, Sly Diggs and Electric Love, another great song from the brand new album Never to be Tamed, out on Flickknife Records. www.slydiggs.co.uk is the website for information. And this is The Overflow playing Salma Gandhi and Mulholland Mustard in the Custard. It's a forthcoming album called The Quest for Nonsense Never Ends, out October the 24th.

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Well, as you should know by now, the music comes in all forms, shapes and sizes here at the Overflow. And a few more blips and beats from Happy Orange Balloon there. That's Quattro Bianchi from their self-titled debut album, available now from myspace.com/Happy Orange Balloon. And before them, another instrumental track from Salma Gandhi called Mulholland Mustard in the Custard. And that came from the forthcoming album, The Quest for Nonsense Never Ends. And that's released October the 24th. Details from www.transubstance.com. And the music keeps coming. It's Paul Rowland.

Regulars on the program, that's Units and a song for Eric Cooper from the new album The Workshop. That's out on DNA Records, 3ws.unit-united.co.uk. Before Unit, we heard from Paul Rowland and Crazy from a forthcoming EP called Bates Motel. Details as and when from 3ws.paulrowland.de. This is The Overfly with just three songs to go on the program today. Stay with us for the Brimstone Days. This is Captain Tom. A brand new album on a Monday too early to tell is out now. 3ws.transsubstance.com for information.

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1: Be still, you babbling bird brain. 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

It's a splendid album indeed. They are the Strange Agency and Corporate Buildings from their album Strange One. And if you'd like to add that to your collection, go to the-strange-agency.soundawesome.com. Before them, the Brimstone Days and Captain Tom from their new album On a Monday Too Early to Tell. And that's available from 3ws.transubstance.com. And that, my friends, almost completes this edition of The Overflow. Our 450th at that, which comes to a close with the Space Bandits and Ancient Data 1 from their album Ancient Data. And find out all details on the music by them at 3ws.thespacebandits.com. Well, I hope you've enjoyed at least some of the music you've heard over these last 3 hours. We shall be back and do it all over again at the same time in the same place next Saturday on your favourite station. So join me then. So friends, until next time, take it easy.

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0: philosophy, where pomposity and pretentiousness know no bounds.
1: Well, we heard from Marianne Faithfull twice there. First with Metallica and The Memory Remains. We had a little bit at the start from those Goddesses of the Bagpipes, Les.
2: Oh, yeah, that was quite awesome, that was.
1: And their short snippet of Enter Sandman. And Marianne Faithfull with The Ballad of Lucy Jordan.
2: Okay, well, written by Shel Silverstein. And originally recorded by Dr. Hook and the Medicine Show.
1: Yes, it was.
2: Joel Silverstein, incidentally, wrote the cover of Rolling Stone. Oh, yeah, Sylvia's mother, of course. He wrote that as well. Yeah.
1: As we've been threatening you for several weeks now, the Groundhogs, produced or engineered by Martin Birch. This is the album Thank Christ for the Bomb. My mother hated this album. Christopher, will you stop playing that album? She used to say to me, this is called Status, people.

0: from Innocent Times, Sweet and Little Willie, preceded by No You Don't from their album Sweet Fanny Adams. And we began with the Groundhogs and Status People. Oh dear. Don't want you dying on air, mate.
1: Oh no, that's so bad.
0: I'm Chris. He is Les. I don't think we've told you that for a couple of weeks, perhaps. There was a kind of companion piece, a B-side from Sweet. Someone Else Will, they called it.

0: If you were listening last week, you might recall we said we'd do a little feature on Renaissance or Renaissance.
1: Yes.
0: I know a lot of people didn't like the band. They considered them a little too twee.
1: I thought they were great.
0: I've got a whole load of Renaissance songs, but
1: really good.
0: I do know some prog rock fans, they just couldn't stand them.
1: Yeah.
0: Whether it was Jane Ralph on the vocals, as we heard there. In actual fact, that was Illusion. They had to change their name from Renaissance or Renaissance to Illusion because I think Louis Cenamo had taken the name with him to another band and Annie Haslam took over the vocals then. But that was actually the original lineup, I think, for the first Renaissance album. And we heard Islands from that album. And it was Illusion, Everywhere You Go. And now Renaissance from a 1979 album with Annie Haslam on the vocals. This one was called Azure Door. There's a splash of blue and gold paint all over the sleeve. Quite artistic. We're going to play Jekyll and Hyde, followed by Lightning Tree.

0: lovely, innocent times, Les. Yes, Renaissance, really Annie Haslam. I thought we'd listen to something that kind of applies to the way things are today. They certainly didn't write it with this in mind. This is Depeche Mode and Shake the Disease.
1: With the Basildon boys.
0: If only we could shake this damn disease, eh?

0: must have a complete collection of Depeche Mode 12 inches somewhere.
1: Wow. Reached number 18 in the chart.
0: It did get in the charts, that one. Okay, yeah. I arrived at them quite late, about 1989, 90, yeah. So I missed out on their early chart things.
1: That was
0: like
1: November 85, that was in the
0: 85,
1: chart.
0: 85, yeah. I wasn't listening to the charts at the time, but I think I joined in with Depeche Mode when they released Strange Love.
1: Oh, yeah.
0: And then...
1: Yeah,
0: Behind the Wheel and Never Let Me Down Again and all that sort of. It got sort of more rocky then, I thought. And
1: yeah.
0: Then I just investigated the catalogue backwards, as it were.

0: So, how we doing, Les?
1: I'm doing all right so far.
0: You look pretty laid back. Pretty laid back.
1: I'm always laid back. I'm sorry.
0: Leave you in this hour with a whole chunk of, to my mind, the greatest prog rock album ever. This is Aphrodite's Child and Six, The Apocalypse of John.
1: That's a great album.
0: It is. We're going to listen. And this is the Greek issue. Unlike the rest of the world, they didn't seg all the tracks together, blending into one another. So this isn't mixed as I think Vangelis wanted it mixing. So this is the an original kind of version of it. We're going to listen to Seven Trumpets, Altamont, The Wedding of the Lamb, and we might reach The Capture of the Beast.
1: Wow.
0: And this is playing from that original vinyl album, which I brought. I only brought it in the past 12 months because I only discovered it in the past past year that there was indeed a different mix, but only in Greece.
1: So why was that then? Was you a fan of Demis or Vangelis' latest stuff?
0: Well, a fan of Aphrodite's Child and from Rain and Tears. and End of the World, and of course Let Me Love, Let Me Live was a great single. And I Want to Live was another single. This all dates back to me buying my singles out of Campkins, out of the bargain bin. And then this was released about 72, this album, but I think in Greece it was held back for 2 years because there is a track with Irene Pappas which was banned. Let's just put it this way. She made sounds that got the album banned. It is on this side of the album, but I think it will all fade away before we get that far. So, I don't even need to announce this because...
2: Ladies and gentlemen, Seven Trumpets, the sound of thunder. Seven Trumpets... The threatening anger. Seven trumpets. The trembling voice. Seven trumpets. You've got no choice. Seven trumpets. The seven angels. Seven trumpets. The music changes.
3: This is the sight we had one day on the high mountain.

The rolling people. The why people. The waiting people. The wanting people. The tambourine people. The alternative people. The angel people. We're the people, the rolling people. The why people. The waiting people. The wanting people. The tambourine people. The alternative people.

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0: cool, man. Johnny Harris, Fragment of Fear on Warner Brothers.
1: Yeah, that's a theme from a film which was released in September 1970, directed by Richard C. Sarafian. It included David Hemmings, Gail Honeycutt, Wilfred Hyde Wright, Flora Robson, amongst others, and also Arthur Lowe and Euther Joyce amongst the stars in it. There's quite quite a big list of cast there, the British stars of the time.
0: These are the tunes this week from the 2nd of October 1970. There were 52 songs this week, and we're using issue 349 of the new singles, which you could pick up in some record stores and probably inserted in the music press sometimes, and radio stations might have got a copy. Do we know any more now, Les?
1: The young British author is plunged into a nightmare as he tries to solve his wife's aunt's murder in Italy. So it's a murder mystery involving drug addicts and all sorts of stuff. So it's one of those sort of typical David Hemmings film, I suppose, at the time, really.
0: Like Blow Up.
1: Yeah, that sort of stuff, yeah.
0: And Bunny Lake is Missing with music by the Zombies.
1: Oh. Yeah, quite amazing, really. No, it's a typical early 1970s film, crime mystery.
0: No.
1: Incidentally, Johnny Harris was, involved in a lot of stuff. He worked extensively with Petula Clark, Tom Jones, Engelbert Humperdinck, Shirley Bassey and Lulu. Involved in Heads, Hands and Feet, apparently. Oh. Which is another band. That was a prog rock band at the time.
0: It was with Chaz and Dave.
1: You remember these Music for Pleasure song records and stuff like that. Oh, he worked with Tony Hatch as well.
0: Big hits of 1968, and you get it home and it's not the real artists.
1: Yeah, that's the one, yeah.
0: We began with Elephant's Memory, who I believe went on to be John Lennon's backing band.
1: Yeah, I was just going to say that. That was all I could find from that, actually. Yeah, they did become his backing band
0: this
1: in New York.
0: May have been their first single, not certain. Anyway, it's on CBS. It was called Mongoose. And now we should have Affinity on the Vertigo record label. They had a brilliant first album. The singer was Linda Hoyle. And when they released a single, it said on the label, Linda Hoyle with Affinity. And this is, was it Laura Nyro wrote Eli's Coming?

0: the Ethiopians. And no baptism. There's been a communication breakdown here between the studio and Les, but he's back again. While you were gone, Les, we played the Cables on Trojan Records and Salt of the Earth, the Jagger Richards composition, which I think was probably on Beggar's Banquet originally. Then it was King Stitt and King of Kings on Clandisc Records.
1: Good to have reggae back this week.
0: Yes, there is lots of reggae this week. And of course, we began with Affinity, Linda Hoyle, and Eli's Coming.
1: Yeah, written by, as you said, Laura Nyro. Also done by Three Dog Night, did it amongst others.
0: Yeah, yes. So, this must have been there were no 12 inches around in those days, but this sounds a very long version, as they might have called them in Jamaica. That's where they started calling things version, wasn't it?
1: Yeah.
0: Version 3, version whatever. Phase 5, this looked interesting. It was called Star Trek. I thought, I wonder what this is, but there was a clue on the B-side, Enterprise, and it turns out that the guys who print the new singles listing had clearly got it wrong over the telephone. It wasn't Star Trek, it was Star Trek on Polydor.

in a little-known part of Clive James' history, he wrote songs with Pete Aitken, or Pete Atkin. I think Clive must have done the lyrics. Pete did the music. Be careful when they offer you the moon on Philips Records. We played one of these other tracks from Pete a few weeks back, Les, and we talked about Clive James at the time. I seem to

0: horror Kling film.
1: Oh, Klingons. Let us return to Pete Atkin and Master of the Rebels. With lyrics.
0: He produced a series on Radio 4 called Dissected Oil.
1: Oh, Pete Atkin, yes, he did. Yes, yeah, he did. Yeah. And these lyrics, listen carefully, they're bound to be great lyrics from Clive James.

0: That was lovely.
1: Rebels.
0: Serendipity has descended upon us. Is that the word when a delightful coincidence happens something?
1: Good.
0: Yeah, well, I'll tell you why, Les, because we're fortunate enough to have Marila, M-A-R-Y-L-A, Marila, and Love Doesn't Grow on Trees, released this week on Spark Records. And I tell you why it's serendipitous, because she sounds remarkably like Margarita Prakatan. Having just talked about Clive James, you see what you think of this one.

0: one of the shortest songs of this week, and I crashed over the end of it. Short as it was, I couldn't clearly wait for it to finish. Phil Witt and Pegasus. And she
1: were a creation of Mark Wirtz.
0: Yeah, I did notice on the label. Mark Wirtz.
1: That was behind
0: Grocer
1: Tomorrow.
0: Jack. Yeah, and Tomorrow. Yeah.
1: Yeah, who actually had the big hit with Teenage from Exeter.
0: A teenage from an excerpt of an opera. Something along those lines, yeah. Les. Yeah, and she came. Dash, final thoughts on the label. Chapter 1 record, CHR130. And prior to that, we said, take it away, Margarita.
1: Margarita, who 20 years later in the 90s turned up in Clive James's...
0: Yeah.
1: Wasn't her, but it sounded
0: no,
1: very...
0: No, it sounded remarkably. Marila Rodwich or something like that. But anyway, on the label, it just says Marila. She clearly was... Her voice was so similar to Margarita Prakatar.
1: Well, I've been here in a previous...
0: Yeah. Who knows? Love doesn't grow on trees. That's a bit of an earworm. I think I might be stinging that one later. Yeah. This is Humbug and Ebenezer. Can you believe it, Les?
1: Well, we're not that far from Christmas, are we?
0: No.
1: I tell you what, everybody's going to be Scrooge this year because I don't think we're going to have Christmas the way things are going.
0: And I tell you what, to me, every day has been and is going to be one of those days between Christmas and New Year. It seems like that all the time now. There's no routine. You can't plan anything. You don't know who's going to turn up or when anyone's going to turn up.
1: Groundhog Day.
0: Nothing's on the radio at the right time. Nothing's on the telly when it should be on. And everything's interrupted by Hancock's half hour. This is Ebenezer from Humbug.

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The upsetting station. Reporting to you. The news as it happens.

0: on Upsetter Records. They had a complete cock-up with this release. Two singles, US 348 and US 349, was listed as Upsetters and Upsetting Station. But some copies mistakenly had Duppy Conqueror with Bob Marley and the Wailers on them. Others, it was Dave Barker and the Conquerors.
1: Mercy Almighty. Wow, it's good to hear some reggae, though.
0: Let's give a listen to the one that actually sounds like it was Bob Marley and the Wailers with Duppy Conqueror. And yet it was supposed to be Upsetting Station. I guess it was all down to Lee Scratch Perry's magic influences. Mind you, it was the same tune, the same backing track with the sound of it. Easily get to get confused.

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0: Mucky Duck was the name of the band on that great record label D-Ram, but also had 10 years after Moody Blues and White Plains.
1: Really?
0: It wasn't all good, but it wasn't all bad. But that was Mucky Duck and Jefferson. I'm going to play the B-side in a moment. Psycho's on the Run, it is titled. It could be a psychedelic masterpiece, or then again it may not. We began with Phil Witt and Pegasus, the other side of the single we played in the earlier hour. It was called Pauper's Song on Chapter One Records.
1: Oh, that's interesting, because Phil Witt, and as we pointed out, was a creation of Mark Wirtz. Some of the musicians, well, among the musicians he actually used was Chris Bedding on guitar. So there you go.
0: Motorbiking.
1: Yeah. So he was one of the artists there. There were several artists actually from in that outfit. So it could have been, he may well have been on that. You never know, do you?
0: Lest you should wonder who these low-quality disc jockeys are on the radio today, it is I, Chris Bent, and it is him,
1: Les Newman.
0: And we met 50 years ago in 1970.
1: Yeah.
0: And then we drifted apart. We both got jobs and
1: went in different directions
0: and through I don't like to publicise it, through Facebook
1: we met again.
0: It's been pretty good. I've enjoyed it. It's
1: well, I hope to think I've brought a new dimension to your
0: I was going to say I didn't like to be pretentious and pompous. But no, it's good to have now, this does sound, it's a shame you can't say these things without people thinking, oh, what a load of big heads they are.
1: That's on the back, yeah. Here we go. Well, we're getting into the awards season, aren't we?
0: It's nice to have someone to converse with that knows their stuff, basically.
1: Well,
0: what I was going to say, yeah. And,
1: some I do, some I don't, you know.
0: Often one of us can start a sentence and the other one can finish it off, and it'll be quite factual. What we're telling you, it would almost make sense.
1: You know, if you want our two brains together, or two brain cells, then we can both remember a past, and then it's quite fascinating, isn't it?
0: I could while away the hours if I only had a brain.
1: If I only had a brain, yeah.
0: Let us listen to the other side of a Mucky Duck single on D-Ram, as I said. Psycho's on the Run.

0: one of 52 singles released this week. It was Friday, the 2nd of October in 1970. Les and I have fallen out of our time machine onto that date, and we've picked up a copy of the new singles out of Kampkins Records off the counter. This is issue number 349 of that particular leaflet. That was Samson and Venus.
1: Anything about them?
0: Well, it's not the later version of Samson.
1: Which were the late 70s.
0: Yeah. This single was on Parlophone. A lot of obscure stuff came out on Parlophone. In a while, we're going to be playing White Lining.
1: Quite like the previous one you played, Mountain, with Leslie West.
0: The Man Mountain, sitting on a rainbow on Bell Records. And we began with Mucky Duck and Psychos on the Run. Yeah, later on we're playing another one of these obscure Parlophone singles by White Lining. Not White Lightning, just White Lining, as in down the middle of a road, I suppose. But before we get to White Lining, we're going to listen to Pat and Penny, then Colin Hare, then the Troggs, and then West Wind. And what's significant about playing those four in a row is Larry Page's record label, Page One, Penny Farthing, and then another Page One, and then another Penny Farthing, because Page One sort of had the subsidiary Penny Farthing. I guess Penny Farthing was more of their sort of proggy rock kind of outlet at the time. So four Larry Page creations now, beginning with Pat and Penny. Now this is very much a Pippy Poppy hit tune destined for the charts. Or was it? Do we remember Pat and Penny, Les? And here we come.
2: Look.

0: clearly too high quality to get into the UK's Dirty 30. Colin Hare, Granny, and I'm pretty certain there's some kind of Honeybuzz connection there.
1: It sounded like that
0: sound to it, yeah.
1: The other one, Pat and Penny.
0: Pat and Penny, yeah.
1: Were Yvonne and Heather Wheatman, also known as Sue Glover and Sonny.
0: Oh, Sue and Sonny did lots of backing. Yes.
1: They did that, and they're very. Of course, their biggest thing was when they did Joe Cocker's version of "A Little Help from the Friends."
0: Okay,
1: and they were the backing singers on that.
0: Well, I tell you what, when we played Manfred Mann Chapter 3 a few weeks ago, their single "Happy Being Me," and that whatever that dreamy track was on the other side, Devil Woman, as well as Madeline Bell being on the backing vocals, it was Sue and Sonny also.
1: Yeah.
0: They did so much session work.
1: No.
0: But also, I heard
1: them there as Pat and Penny.
0: Yeah, thanks for that, because I didn't. Yeah. I hadn't realised that, Les.
1: Interesting how we find this stuff.
0: I find the music, Les finds the information about the music. What a team.
1: The dream team.
0: Dream is either a dream or a nightmare, what we're doing here, Les.
1: Well, you was right. That previous one did sound like Honeybuzz, didn't
0: it? I think we'll listen to the other side of that Colin Hare single on Penny Farthing, and it is called From... No, For Where Have You Been? No, From... Hang on. I think there's a conflict of interest here. Let's have a look. Colin here. For Where Have You Been is what it says on the singles list, and the actual record says From Where Have You Been?

For further information about this week's program, we invite you to visit www.towardtheunknownregion.com. 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

0: Reg and Co using other song titles that they'd already put out.
1: Yeah,
0: you know, he was just singing With a Girl Like You, and the song was actually called You. That was the B-side of their Page One single. So if we continue with this, we got the A-side and Raver, just what Reg was looking for, obviously.

0: on Parlophone Records. It was White Lining. In fact, it was a whiter shade of White Lining by the sound of it.
1: I was thinking it was all you needed was Gary Brooker's vocals.
0: Back in the Sun, it was called. Did you find anything out about White Lining?
1: No, nothing at all. No,
0: one of those.
1: I had a desperate attempt to look.
0: Yeah,
1: West Wind as well. Apparently, they were a folk band in the 70s.
0: Yeah, Love Is a Funny Sort of Thing on Penny Farthing Records.
1: But West Wind sounded very much like I thought the Seekers.
0: Judith Durham and Co. Yeah. Yeah, well, as ever, we're digging them out week by week.
1: Digging them out is an understatement.
0: Excavating. These were the
1: unearthing the past
0: new singles that were released on the 2nd of October in 1970. There were 52 of them this particular week, and we pick out the better ones. Would you believe?
1: You haven't heard, listener, what we have to put through to get the best out. Oh dear, I'll tell you what. We have some listening, don't we?
0: Prior to all of this, we heard Reg Presley and the Troggs with Raver. And it's time we heard from Reg Dixon.
1: Now,
0: he was clearly on holiday in Jamaica when at 3 a.m. he got the call to Studio One.
1: Lee Scratch Perry called him.
0: This is Alton Ellis and I'll Be Waiting on Technique Records.

Yes, I wasn't joking when I wrote to you, Ben Les. This is Tex Dixon. Having already heard from his dad, Reg. With Alton Ellis and I'll Be Waiting, followed by Tex Dixon and Funky Trombone on Technique Records. And so it is nearly time to go again once more, Les. But first of all, let's have some soul from Jimmy Ruffin on Tamla Motown. And it's wonderful.

0: Oh, I didn't think I knew that one, but I do.
1: Yeah.
0: I do, yeah. Jimmy.
1: Number six in the UK, 1970.
0: It's Wonderful to Be Loved by You. Les
1: TMG
0: Newman.
1: TMG 573, is that?
0: Yes, TMG 753. Oh, it gets worse here. The telepathy. Enough of these frivolities. We must away in our golden carriages now with Flaming Embers, first of all. That's Westbound on Hot Wax Records.
1: I love that tune. That's Flaming Embers, Westbound number 9. Amazing tune.
0: You know it?
1: Yeah,
0: oh, good.
1: Very well.
0: Well, would you believe they were a white band?
1: No.
0: That has amazed a lot of people, apparently. So, Flaming Embers. Bush, not the later Bush, on Probe Records, if I Can Hear You Calling. And we might just about squeeze in Dr. Marigold's Prescription and Sing Along, Sing Along, Sing Along. And what better time to say Be Seeing You?
1: Be Seeing You. Incidentally, the Flaming Embers, we used to go to a midweek club, I think it was a Thursday night in Cambridge, and they always played that track.

0: That was cool. Yeah, it's what we're finally doing when it's time to go. Got to get ourselves together.
1: Yeah, right.
0: And this is the podcast. I'm just going to play you one more tune. What else did we hear? Going backwards. Dr. Marigold's Prescription. Sing Along, Sing Along, Sing Along. A fairly long title. Bell Records. Bush, I Can Hear You Calling. And we began with the one you remembered, Les. Flaming Embers and Westbound number 9.
1: Yeah, brilliant tune.
0: It was the first.
1: Obviously takes me back to the glider train.
0: Yeah, Ricky T.
1: And also this club we used to go into in Cambridge when I was a young lad at the time, of course.
0: Well, you were a young lad, yes. It was October 1970 when it came out, so you wouldn't have heard it any earlier than that. So, and you just started work, yes, so you were 17.
1: Yeah.
0: Happy.
1: But I was just saying, they were actually an all-white band, surprisingly.
0: Yeah. Yeah, because I think most people thought, probably never saw them. It's when you go to YouTube and you read the comments and someone says, wow, I didn't realise they weren't black. And someone wrote something along the lines of, that Michael Bolton needs to look at that group to see what soul is all about. I thought that was a good comment.
1: They actually changed the name. They dropped the S off and just become Flaming Ember. But they were a Detroit band, as you probably gathered by the music they were playing.
0: Yes, I must have said it. I must have written it wrong, because on the singles list it does say Flaming Ember. It was the first single on Hot Wax Records, HWX 101, as was Bush, I Can Hear You Calling, the first single on Probe Records, PRO501. So we're going to leave a listener today, Les, with O.C. Smith, CBS Records, and Baby, I Need Your Loving, a tune that we all will know.
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This is commercial-free Radio Seagull, where there is much more to the music than hits alone.

Come on and feel the noise. That's what we're going to do this hour. We're going to rock. Welcome to another edition of Weekend Extra. Nice to have your company. In this hour, we're going back to the early 70s, to the glam rock era. Glam rock developed in the UK and was defined by the hairstyles, makeup, and the flamboyant clothing of the musicians, with high platform shoes and a lot of glitter. Glam rock's most successful period was between 1971 and 1975, and was started by T-Rex. Here is Jeepster.

That was Alvin Stardust with My Cuckoo. He scored a hit with it in 1973. Before that, you heard Mott the Hoople with All the Way to Memphis. They had a big hit with All the Young Dudes, which was written by David Bowie. We will hear him later in the programme. Next are the New York Dolls. They were an American rock band who played a key role in the development of punk rock and glam punk. This is called Personality Crisis.

The Sparks are an American pop duo consisting of brother Ron and Russell Male. You heard Amateur Hour, their second hit single. Before that, I played Geordie with All Because of You, and Brian Johnson on lead vocals. He later became singer of the Australian rock band AC/DC, taking over the role in 1980 after the death of Bon Scott. Next is Wizard with See My Baby Jive. Wizard was an English rock band formed by Roy Wood, previously a co-founding member of The Move and the Electric Light Orchestra.

You heard The Suite with Ballroom Blitz, and before that, Mud with Dynamite. Coming up are Steve Harley and Cockney Rebel, an English rock band who formed in the early 1970s in London. Their first single, Sebastian, was an immediate success in Europe,

although it failed to score in the UK singles chart. I'm not going to play Sebastian, though. I am going to play Tumbling Down, the third and final single of their 1974 album, The Psychomotor.

Those were The Runaways with Cherry Bomb. It was their debut single in 1976. Before that, you heard David Bowie's Ziggy Stardust from the 1972 album The Rise and Fall of Ziggy Stardust and the Spiders from Mars. Poh, what a title that is. Well, my time is almost gone, but I still have time for a few tracks. Coming up are two Dutch glam rock bands, Catapult and Lemming, followed by The Rubettes and Susie Quattro. I hope you like my little time travel to the glam rock era in the early 70s. Thanks for listening. I'll be back next week with something completely different. Ta-da!

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Hello, welcome along. 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With me, Foxy, on your radio. Jethro Tull there, getting started. Silver River Turning. And here is Soundgarden. Hands All Over.

Soundgarden on Radio Sega with Hands All Over. Up next, Jane's Addiction. And Jane says...

That's Ice House and the System. Kind of quite like that one. Crow before that, with Heavy Traffic, is Tony Banks, K2.

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It's the Foo Fighters, Chasing Birds. Before that, White Lies with Strangers. And before that, Tony Banks with K2. Here's Curved Air and The Fury.

Mario curved out, and with the fury of that one, Steel Eye Span and Thomas the Rhymer. Two more up to the top of the hour. Here's Blackstone Cherry, The Long Ride.

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into part two of this week's programme with Steve Winwood and the live version of Back in the High Life Again. Love that one. Here's Journey. She's a mystery.

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Well, there we are. Just goes to show, we play music others don't. Colosseum, Hard Times Rising. And before that, Mr. Peter Frampton, and I Can't Stand It No More. And Led Zeppelin before that. Babe, I'm going to leave you. Oh, what a shame, eh? Anyway, here's Midnight Oil on the rising seas. Let's hope not. We don't want any bumps and bangs, do we?

police. Peanuts. Well, that's about almost the end. Not quite one more to squeeze in. Because we don't play ads, we can squeeze an extra one in, which is good. If you want to get in touch, it's davefox@radioseagull.com. Love to hear from you. We'll go out with one of my favourite Ray Davies songs. This is Celluloid Heroes. Till next week, have a good week. Stay safe. Bye-bye.

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0: fading away into the distance there, the Doobie Brothers. 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
0: 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And as Frasier would say, I'm listening. But Ray Davis says, no one listen.

0: Buddy Holly and Listen to Me. And from the album Working Man's Cafe, No One Listen, it was Ray Davis.
1: 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There's nothing like it.
0: Got a couple of recently released singles to hand, as usual. We'll hear from Plastic Soul after this one by Good Vibes Roller Coaster. It's called We Stand Together.

New music on Radio Seagull. J'adore. It comes from Plastic Soul. And before it, Good Vibes Roller Coaster. That's the name of the band. Their track, We Stand Together.

Time to go soft rocking, or as we say here on Radio Seagull, rock the boat gently. Sit back and relax, and I'll play you three tracks, with some slow blues, a little smooth jazz, and a chill-out track. We'll start with Alvin Lee and Motel Blues.

from his album Departures and Arrivals. That's Michael E and a track called Bliss You, winding up our three in a row soft rocking spot there. The one in the middle came from the band Foreplay, a track called Chant, which is on their album Between the Sheets. We started off with Alvin Lee and those Motel Blues. It's on the Say Guitar album. We'll get soft rocking in the next hour right here on Radio Seagull.

0: 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And I Want Your Love. Before that, Eurythmics, Sweet Dreams, are made of this.
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0: think they enjoyed that one. Three from your charts this week back in 1961. Quarter of the Three, Gary U.S. Bonds. Billy Fury, Halfway to Paradise. And John Layden, Johnny Remember Me. Paul Stiles with you on Commercial Free Radio Seagull, and that's our first hour gone already. We're on our way up to the top of the hour, but stick around and I'll be back in no time at all. But now,
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1: Paul Stiles.
0: 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And they said, don't stop,

0: Don't Stop Me Now. Sammy Hagar, Don't Stop Believing. It was Journey.
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0: Got a couple of recently released singles to hand. We'll hear from Matilda Finn Francis after this one by the band Black Lounge. It's called Sake of a Laugh.

New music on Radio Seagull. That's Matilda Finn Francis and a track called For All Concerned. Been put out as a single, as has Sake of a Laugh from the band Black Lounge.

And let's go soft rocking towards the halfway point in this hour. Sit back and relax, and I'll play you three tracks with some slow blues, a little smooth jazz, and a chill out track. We'll start with Ronnie Earl and Pastoral.

0: From the Sirius album, that's Lemongrass and Temple Air, winding up our three in a row soft rocking spot. The one in the middle came from Larry Carlton. He had Windy Moten helping him out on that one, and the track was I Still Believe. You'll find it on the album Deep Into It. We started off with Ronnie Earle and the Broadcasters and Pastoral from their album Just For Today. We'll go soft rocking in the weeks ahead, right here on Radio Seagull.
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0: Three from your charts back in 1971. Redbone, the Witch Queen of New Orleans, Life's a Long Song. Jethro Tull. Curved Air, of course, with Backstreet Love. Okay, that's it for today from me, Paul Stiles, but I'll be back next Saturday at 6, and you can join me at 12 on Thursday for music from the UK blues scene. 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But before Bill...
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Mikey Hamptons and the Meows. This outfit are from New York City and feature a unique sound that could be described as a cross between Fuel and Ozzy. Some of the songs are an obvious giveaway of influence by the Beatles and the British Invasion too. They're at reverbnation.com/MikeyHamptonsTheMeows and on social media. Hello again, thanks very much for tuning in. This is Bill Everett with the Underground Edition here on Radio Seagull, online, DAB, mobile and on AM from the lightship Jenny Bainton in Hollingen Harbour. 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And in this update, as well as hearing some great new music and information about the artist, we also have the urban legend of The Roommate's Death, read for us by Keith Berry Davis. And in our Who Said This, I'd like to know who said this. I think comedy is a massive healer. So, who do you think said that? I'll give it to you again, shall I? I think comedy is a massive healer. So, any idea? I'll give you the answer at the end of the show. And music-wise, we have tracks from Escapist, Cabela and Schmidt, Guido Meyer, a new release from the B Eclectics, and in a moment, Delta.

What Price a Smile by Frank Joshua, who is influenced by Nick Drake, whose music instantly transports you to a good-feeling place. A mood changer, be it raising you up or down from where you are at that point in time. This is what Frank Joshua tries to do with his music. So, if you like artists like Prefab Sprout and Richard Hawley, and the lesser-known but not lesser-talented Kleeman and Dan Whitehouse, then you love this. More information can be found at frankjoshua.com, and his music is available through all the main platforms. And even if you don't buy his tracks, then why not listen to them and write a review on Amazon or iTunes? We also heard Delta and 10 Years in Harlem. Delta comprises of Granger and Naomi. Granger writes the majority of songs, and Naomi sings the majority of the music. They have known each other since Naomi walked into Granger's class age 7. They live in Brierley Hill, which is sandwiched in between Stourbridge and Dudley in the Black Country in the West Midlands. So far, they've supported Coral, I Am Clute, and The Stands, and they perform live either as an acoustic duo or with the Delta Band, which is a 5-piece. And you can find more details about them at manilapr.com. Okay then, time for another go-to. Who said this? So who do you think said this? I think comedy is a massive healer. Now, who do you think said that? I'll give it to you once again. I think comedy is a massive healer. You'll get the answer at the end of

That's the Motown Pines and Unworthy. And here we have an original alternative indie rock band based out of North Texas, formed out of the long-term friendship and musical chemistry of former members of the Saints and Sinners lead singer Michael Cassero and drummer Mark Starling, both with the addition of bassist John Rowland and lead guitarist Ben Gaither, who both have backgrounds spanning a wide variety of everything from rock to bluegrass. They are a band with a significant presence on all social media platforms and also at themotelpines.com. But now, here's a brand new release by the B Eclectics, who are fronted by the Porthborn singer-songwriter Peter Hogan, along with Andy Boyal as the main instrumentalist. They're called the B Eclectics, as the songs are written to embrace eclectic styles of music with reflective lyrics. They are based in North London. The band's mission statement is to write songs with more edge than the Grand Canyon, more soul than heaven, and more pop than the Weasel. And you can find their tracks on Apple Music or Amazon or Spotify, or just stream them. And this is the brand new release, which is called I Could Fall Off the Edge of the World.

0: Sipping It Up to Nancy from Grumpy O'Sheep, whose biography is short but sweet. They are Lou on violin and Boss on guitar and flute. They come from Belmont, which is a province in France near the Swiss-German border. And they formed an Irish-Spanish folk duo in 2017. After doing a concert tour through France, they started recording their first album, which was called East of Talisca, which came out in the spring of 2020. They can be found at grumpyosheep.com, Facebook, Instagram, and SoundCloud. In a jiffy, Bone Box.
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0: That's Bone Box and Dragging Wires. They come from Manchester, which is also known as the Rainy City in Lancashire. Okay, then, troops, time for another go. Who said this? So who do you think said this? I think comedy is a massive healer. I'll give that to you again, shall I? I think comedy is a massive healer. Still no idea? And I'll tell you at the end of the show. But now it's time for our urban legend, which is called The Roommate's Death and is read for us by Keith Berry Davis.
1: Two roommates in college were taking the same class and had an exam scheduled for the next afternoon. Despite being reminded of the importance of the exam by their teacher, Sarah had intended to go out on a hot date with the college hunk and had no intention of revising. Stacy, on the other hand, was a perfect student and had organized all her notes ready for a night of heavy studying. That evening, Sarah spent hours putting on her makeup while Stacy had already settled down with her books. The girls were very close, and Stacy tried her hardest to persuade Sarah to stay in and revise, worried that she would fail the course. Sarah would have none of it, her excuse being that she would revise for the exam in the morning. After her date, Sarah returned to the dorm around 2 a.m. As she entered her room, Sarah heard a muffled noise coming from Stacy's bed. She presumed Stacy was tossing and turning in her sleep and crept past her bed without turning on the light so as not to wake her. Sarah woke up late next morning and was surprised to see Stacy still lying in bed. As Sarah went over to wake her roommate, she was horrified to see that the covers of the bed were soaked in blood. She hurriedly pulled Stacy over so she was facing her and saw that her friend had been stabbed to death. Sarah stumbled backwards, deeply shocked, and fell to the floor. As she looked up, she saw the following message scrawled across the wall in blood. "Aren't you glad that you didn't turn on the light?"

who loves his guitar. Besides that, he is interested in nearly every instrument he can lay his hands on, especially synthesizers. In 2003, he decided to move to Switzerland, where Guido has his own studio and releases all his music on his own label and at guidomeyermusic.com. We also heard the April Fools with Lose Your Mind. This band began as a studio project for the singer-songwriter Brian Drake. Then the four original members of the band got together for their first jam session in September 15th, 2013, and they quickly began recording sessions for what would become their first and debut album. Released in April 2015, the self-titled The April Fools quickly garnered airplay on more than 100 radio stations across the US. You can find them on blackberrywayrecords.com, also on Facebook, Instagram, YouTube, Vimeo, and theaprilfools.net. Okay, then. Now, I asked this question at the beginning of the show. Who said this? I think comedy is a massive healer. So, who do you think said that? I'll give it to you once again. I think comedy is a massive healer. Still haven't got it? And I'll tell you after we've heard from Cabela and Schmidt.

Bascabella and Schmidt and Music of Life. They're actually a trio of friends who've been collaborating for over 40 years. The band come from the heart of the United States, from humble beginnings. And you can find them at cabellaandschmidt.com and on Facebook, Twitter, YouTube, and you can get their music on CD Baby. Now, I asked this question at the beginning of the show, who said this? I think comedy is a massive healer. So, who do you think said that? I'll give it to you one more time. I think comedy is a massive healer. Still no idea? Well, it was by Sir Lenny Henry, who is returning to stand-up comedy. That ought to be fun. We're going to play out now with a song called St. Andrew Street by Escapist, who come from Liverpool. Before I go offline, I'd like to thank Keith Betty Davis for reading The Urban Legend, and you very much for listening. And if you like any of the music you've heard in this show, or on any of the other programs here in the station, check the artists out on their various websites and go and buy their music. But that is a lot from me, although there's more great tracks to come here on Radio Seagull, so stay exactly where you are. 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Box 24, 8860, A.A. Harlingen in the Netherlands. 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So for the moment, from me, Bill Everett, wherever you're listening in the world, good night, good morning, good evening. The

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0: two amazing songs in a row to begin the final hour of this 450th edition of The Overflow from your favourite station. That's Permanent Clear Light, Higher Than the Sun, a forthcoming single out October the 13th. 3ws.fruitstomerrecords.com for information on that. And we began with Zoo, XOO and Zephyria. Fantastic song from their forthcoming album Tales from a Red Planet. And details from 3ws.alien8.co.uk. This next guy, would you really want him playing at your party?
1: Okay, smooching on you. Take 19.

0: Yes, yes. Oh, yes. That's the keeper. Look out, Nashville. Here I come.
1: Like Wow Man, this is very, very groovy indeed.
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Playing Italian artist Dario Antonetti and Luna Di Venere from the album Il Rigor Esistenziale. www.la-locomotiva.com is the website for details on Dario. Before that man, it was another man, Sneaky Pete, and fledgling songwriter. An amusing song from his new album, Smoky Mountain Musical Mayhem. And if you'd like to get that, email rizzo@bio.tamu.edu. And if you miss info on anything you hear during the show, drop me a line, the address studio@starshipoverflow.com, and I'll forward you the relevant details. This is an absolutely fantastic new album. They are Sly Digs. It's called Never To Be Tamed, and from it, Electric Love.

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1: The people that do it. So bloody clever.

the wonders of the Fruitstamer record label. If you have no idea what I'm talking about, why not have a look at www.fruitstamerrecords.com, and you'll find all their releases in lovely coloured vinyl. Well worth a look, and some fantastic psychedelic music too, including that from the Chemistry set, which is one of the tracks on the forthcoming 3-track coloured vinyl 7-inch single. We heard Time to Breathe. That's out on October the 13th. As I said, fruitstamerrecords.com is the website. Before them, Sly Diggs and Electric Love, another great song from the brand new album Never to be Tamed, out on Flickknife Records. www.slydiggs.co.uk is the website for information. And this is The Overflow playing Salma Gandhi and Mulholland Mustard in the Custard. It's a forthcoming album called The Quest for Nonsense Never Ends, out October the 24th.

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Well, as you should know by now, the music comes in all forms, shapes and sizes here at the Overflow. And a few more blips and beats from Happy Orange Balloon there. That's Quattro Bianchi from their self-titled debut album, available now from myspace.com/Happy Orange Balloon. And before them, another instrumental track from Salma Gandhi called Mulholland Mustard in the Custard. And that came from the forthcoming album, The Quest for Nonsense Never Ends. And that's released October the 24th. Details from www.transsubstance.com. And the music keeps coming. It's Paul Rowland.

0: Regulars on the programme, that's Units and a song for Eric Cooper from the new album The Workshop. That's out on DNA Records, 3ws.unit-united.co.uk. Before Unit, we heard from Paul Rowland and Crazy from a forthcoming EP called Bates Motel. Details as and when from 3ws.paulrowland.de. This is The Overflow with just three songs to go on the programme today. Stay with us for the Brimstone Days. This is Captain Tom. A brand new album on a Monday, Too Early to Tell, is out now. 3ws.transsubstance.com for information.
1: I'll

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1: Be still, you babbling bird brain. 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

It's a splendid album indeed. They are the Strange Agency and Corporate Buildings from their album Strange One. And if you'd like to add that to your collection, go to the-strange-agency.soundawesome.com. Before them, the Brimstone Days and Captain Tom from their new album On a Monday Too Early to Tell. And that's available from 3ws.transubstance.com. And that, my friends, almost completes this edition of The Overflow. Our 450th at that, which comes to a close with the Space Bandits and Ancient Data 1 from their album Ancient Data. And find out all details on the music by them at 3ws.thespacebandits.com. Well, I hope you've enjoyed at least some of the music you've heard over these last 3 hours. We shall be back and do it all over again at the same time in the same place next Saturday on your favourite station. So join me then. So friends, until next time, take it easy.

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understand we're all getting older, but those guys are sounding a bit gruff, aren't they? That's ZZ Top and Big Shiny Nine, the brand new album called La Futura, or Futura if you prefer, is out now on Mercury Records. 3ws.zztop.com, the official website. Before them, The Action Plan and Suits and Ties. That's from their forthcoming debut album called Never Say Die, which will be issued on December the 10th. Details from facebook.com/TheActionPlan if you'd like what you heard. Let's hear from Black Level Embassy next on The Overflow. This is Old Revolt from their brand new album called New Veteran. This is out October the 1st.

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This is The Overflow, and now, more music from the Starship Overflow.

absolutely mesmerizing guitar solo in there. And a fine example of air guitar too. Frontman from Bitches Sin, that's Ian Toomey. And a new solo single entitled Very Soon Everyone's Leaving. www.bitchessin.co.uk is the band's official website. Before Ian, it was Black Level Embassy and Old Revolt from their album New Veteran, which is out October the 1st. www.battle-music.com for information on there. The music's all brand new. This is The Overflow on your favourite station, playing The Grand Trick. And Frequent Flyer from their forthcoming album, Remnants Boulevard. This is out next week. More details coming in a few moments' time. Right now, listen up.

0: Well, the band hold the same name as a rather frumpy 1970s car. That's Allegro. Could have been worse. I suppose they could have been called Comma Van. That's Strings from the forthcoming album Forever, which is out October the 22nd. Details available from myspace.com/AllegroForever. Before them, The Grand Trick making their debut on the show, frequent flyer from their forthcoming album, Remnants Boulevard, out next week on White Line Recordings. And the website on that one, www.thegrandtrick.com. If you miss info on anything you hear during the show, just drop me a line to studio@starshipoverflow.com and I will forward you back the relevant details. Because we're nice like that. It's The Overflow playing wonderful new music from The Procession called Call You. This is from their forthcoming album, You Are Now Leaving the Future, which will be issued on October the 8th on Circular Records. Find out all about this wonderful album at theprocession.co.uk.
1: She said, I think you're losing your mind. I said, I think I'm doing just fine. They said, what did you think?

funky tune. And I even let trumpets into the programme. Look, that's Wookie Foot and Sweet Silence from their new album, Ready or Not, out on Izzy Star Records, www.wookiefoot.com, the band's official website. Before them, The Procession and Call You from their forthcoming album, You Are Now Leaving the Future. That's out October the 8th, one to look out for on Circular Records. Theprocession.co.uk is the official website for the band. Let's hear from El Dorado before I knock anything else over. Something just went flying, not sure what it was. This is Mr. Saturn from their forthcoming release, Anti-Gravity Sound Machine, out November the 5th. It's the 450th edition of The Overflow here on your favourite station. So let's get into the music.

reggae vibes at the overflow from your favourite station with The Archives, a splendid album which is self-titled, and from it blasting through the city. 3ws.eslmusic.com if you like what you heard. Before them, El Dorado, Mr. Saturn from the forthcoming album Anti-Gravity Sound Machine. Quite a title, that's out on November the 5th. EldoradoRockBand.com is the official website for details. Let's roll on with some more new music from Lynyrd Skynyrd now. The album Last of a Dying Breed. Great song. This is Life's Twisted, isn't it just?

0: sentiments of my own. Rock and roll forever, that's The Wigs. Lifted from their new album, Enjoy the Company, out this week on New West Records. www.thewigs.com. And before them, we heard some Lynyrd Skynyrd and what was the song? I've forgotten the song now. It was from the album Last of a Dying Breed anyway. Roadrunnerrecords.co.uk for information on that. And I'll be back with more new releases in Hour 3 coming up after the break, but one more song to take us there from The Mystics. This is Mighty Love from their album Mighty Tone on Mystics Eyes Records. TheMystics.com is the website. And Mystics is spelled M-Y-S-T-I-X. So let's hear the song.
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0: two amazing songs in a row to begin the final hour of this 450th edition of The Overflow from your favourite station. That's Permanent Clear Light, Higher Than the Sun, a forthcoming single out October the 13th. 3W.FruitsDemerRecords.com for information on that. And we began with Zoo, XOO and Zephyria. Fantastic song from their forthcoming album, Tales from a Red Planet. And details from 3W.Alien8.co.uk. This next guy, would you really want him playing at your party?
1: Okay, smooching on you. Take 19.

0: Yes, yes. Oh, yes. That's the keeper. Look out, Nashville. Here I come.
1: Like Wow Man, this is very, very groovy indeed.
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Playing Italian artist Dario Antonetti and Luna Di Venere from the album Il Rigor Esistenziale. www.la-locomotiva.com is the website for details on Dario. Before that man, it was another man, Sneaky Pete, and fledgling songwriter. An amusing song from his new album, Smoky Mountain Musical Mayhem. And if you'd like to get that, email rizzo@bio.tamu.edu. And if you miss info on anything you hear during the show, drop me a line, the address studio@starshipoverflow.com, and I'll forward you the relevant details. This is an absolutely fantastic new album. They are Sly Digs. It's called Never To Be Tamed, and from it, Electric Love.

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1: The people that do it. So bloody clever.

the wonders of the Fruits de Mer record label. If you have no idea what I'm talking about, why not have a look at www.fruitsdemerrecords.com, and you'll find all their releases in lovely coloured vinyl. Well worth a look, and some fantastic psychedelic music too, including that from the Chemistry set, which one is one of the tracks on the forthcoming 3-track coloured vinyl 7-inch single. We heard Time to Breathe. That's out on October the 13th. As I said, fruitsdemerrecords.com is the website. Before them, Sly Diggs and Electric Love, another great song from the brand new album Never to be Tamed, out on Flickknife Records. www.slydiggs.co.uk is the website for information. And this is The Overflow playing Salma Gandhi and Mulholland Mustard in the Custard. It's a forthcoming album called The Quest for Nonsense Never Ends, out October the 24th.

Well, as you should know by now, the music comes in all forms, shapes and sizes here at the Overflow. And a few more blips and beats from Happy Orange Balloon there. That's Quattro Bianchi from their self-titled debut album, available now from myspace.com/Happy Orange Balloon. And before them, another instrumental track from Salma Gandhi called Mulholland Mustard in the Custard. And that came from the forthcoming album, The Quest for Nonsense Never Ends. And that's released October the 24th. Details from www.transubstance.com. And the music keeps coming. It's Paul Rowland.

Regulars on the programme, that's Units and a song for Eric Cooper from the new album The Workshop. That's out on DNA Records, www.unit-united.co.uk. Before Unit, we heard from Paul Rowland and Crazy from a forthcoming EP called Bates Motel. Details as and when from www.paulrowland.de. This is The Overfly with just three songs to go on the programme today. Stay with us for the Brimstone Days. This is Captain Tom. A brand new album, On a Monday Too Early to Tell, is out now. www.transubstance.com for information.

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1: Be still, you babbling bird brain. 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

It's a splendid album indeed. They are the Strange Agency and Corporate Buildings from their album Strange One. And if you'd like to add that to your collection, go to the-strange-agency.soundawesome.com. Before them, the Brimstone Days and Captain Tom from their new album On a Monday Too Early to Tell. And that's available from 3ws.transubstance.com. And that, my friends, almost completes this edition of The Overflow. Our 450th at that, which comes to a close with the Space Bandits and Ancient Data One from their album Ancient Data. And find out all details on the music by them at 3ws.thespacebandits.com. Well, I hope you've enjoyed at least some of the music you've heard over these last 3 hours. We shall be back and do it all over again at the same time in the same place next Saturday on your favourite station. So join me then. So friends, until next time, take it easy.

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0: where pomposity and pretentiousness know no bounds.
1: Well, we heard from Marianne Faithfull twice there. First with Metallica and The Memory Remains. We had a little bit at the start from those Goddesses of the Bagpipes, Les.
2: Oh, yeah, that was quite awesome, that was.
1: And their short snippet of Enter Sandman. And Marianne Faithfull with The Ballad of Lucy Jordan.
2: Okay, well, written by Shel Silverstein. And originally recorded by Dr. Hook and the Medicine Show.
1: Oh, yes, it was. Yeah.
2: Shel Silverstein, incidentally, wrote the cover of Rolling Stone. Oh, yeah, Sylvia's mother, of course. He wrote that as well. Yeah.
1: As we've been threatening you for several weeks now, the Groundhogs, produced or engineered by Martin Birch. This is the album Thank Christ for the Bomb. My mother hated this album. Christopher, will you stop playing that album? She used to say to me, this is called Status, people.

0: from Innocent Times, Sweet and Little Willie, preceded by No You Don't from their album Sweet, Fanny Adams. And we began with the Groundhogs and Status People. Oh dear. Don't want you dying on air, mate.
1: Oh no, that's all about
0: that. I'm Chris. He is Les. We've told you that for a couple of weeks, perhaps. There was a kind of companion piece, a B-side from Sweet. Someone Else Will, they called it.

0: If you were listening last week, you might recall we said we'd do a little feature on Renaissance or Renaissance.
1: Yes.
0: I know a lot of people didn't like the band. They considered them a little too twee.
1: I thought they were great.
0: I've got a whole load of Renaissance songs, but
1: really good.
0: I do know some prog rock fans, they just couldn't stand them. Whether it was Jane Ralph on the vocals, as we heard in actual fact, that was Illusion. They had to change their name from Renaissance or Renaissance to Illusion because I think Louis Cenamo had taken the name with him to another band and Annie Haslam took over the vocals then. But that was the that was actually the original lineup, I think, for the first Renaissance album. And we heard Islands from that album. And it was Illusion, Everywhere You Go. And now Renaissance from a 1979 album with Annie Haslam on the vocals. This one was called Azure Door. There's a splash of blue and gold paint all over the sleeve. Quite artistic. We're going to play Jekyll and Hyde, followed by Lightning Tree.

0: lovely, innocent times, Les. Yes, Renaissance, really Annie Haslam.
1: Voice.
0: I thought we'd listen to something that kind of applies to the way things are today. They certainly didn't write it with this in mind. This is Depeche Mode and Shake the Disease.
1: The Basildon boys.
0: If only we could shake this damn disease, eh?

0: must have a complete collection of Depeche Mode, 12 inches somewhere.
1: Wow. Reached number 18 in the chart.
0: It did get in the charts, that one. Okay, yeah. I arrived at them quite late, about 1989, 90, yeah. So I missed out on their early chart things.
1: That was
0: like
1: November 85, that was in the
0: 85,
1: chart.
0: 85, yeah. I wasn't listening to the charts at the time, but I think I joined in with Depeche Mode when they released Strange Love.
1: Oh, yeah.
0: And then... Yeah, Behind the Wheel and Never Let Me Down Again and all that sort of thing. It got sort of more rocky then, I thought. And
1: yeah.
0: Then I just investigated the catalogue backwards, as it were.

0: So, how are we doing, Les?
1: I'm doing all right so far.
0: You look pretty laid back. Pretty laid back.
1: I'm always laid back.
0: Leave you in this hour with a whole chunk of, to my mind, the greatest prog rock album ever. This is Aphrodite's Child and 666, The Apocalypse of John.
1: That's a great album.
0: It is. We're going to listen. And this is the Greek issue. Unlike the rest of the world, they didn't seg all the tracks together, blending into one another. So this isn't mixed as I think Vangelis wanted it mixing. So this is the an original kind of version of it. We're going to listen to Seven Trumpets, Altamont, The Wedding of the Lamb, and we might reach The Capture of the Beast.
1: Wow.
0: And this is playing from that original vinyl album, which I brought. I only brought it in the past 12 months because I only discovered it in the past past year that there was indeed a different mix, but only in Greece.
1: So why was that then? Was you a fan of Demis or Vangelis's latest?
0: Well, a fan of Aphrodite's Child and from Rain and Tears. and End of the World, and of course Let Me Love, Let Me Live was a great single. And I Want to Live was another single. This all dates back to me buying my singles out of Campkins, out of the bargain bin. And then this was released about 72, this album, but I think in Greece it was held back for 2 years because there is a track with Irene Pappas which was banned. Let's just put it this way. She made sounds that got the album banned. It is on this side of the album, but I think it will all fade away before we get that far. So, I don't even need to announce this because,
2: ladies and gentlemen, Seven Trumpets, the sound of thunder. Seven Trumpets. The threatening anger. Seven trumpets, the trembling voice. Seven trumpets, you've got no choice. Seven trumpets, the seven angels. Seven trumpets, the music changes.
3: This is the sight we had one day on the high mountain.

This is a sight we had one day on the high mountain. We saw a lamb with seven eyes. We saw a beast with seven horns and a book sealed with seven seals. Seven angels with seven trumpets and seven bowls filled with anger.

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We're the people, the rolling people, the why people, the waiting people, the wanting people, the tambourine people, the alternative people.

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